Day our work is gonna be done. And that life crown we talked about is gonna be won. Tell me every trouble and every trial gonna be over. Praise God, yes it will. And every sorrow

And as the angel announces that all is ready, about that time God hears a cry from another land. There has been another birth into the kingdom, and the angels

I'll never forget that day that God took away all of my yesterdays. From them I'll never, never have to run. You know, one really cannot live for tomorrow, for tomorrow just might never come.

in a land far away. They'll always, always stay in a deep sea he called forget.

0: time is 6 o'clock for Eden FM News. I'm Lynn Clutey. A very good morning to you. The NPA has welcomed the dismissal of the appeal against conviction and sentence brought by Otsuran couple Martinus Arabi and Elizabeth Arabi. The two were each sentenced to 10 years direct imprisonment following their conviction on 34 counts of fraud. Elizabeth Robbie's companies, Attaqua Developments and Huang Developments, were each fined 500,000 rand and sentenced to 5 years imprisonment, wholly suspended for 5 years. Robbie, an engineer and former technician employed by the Western Cape Department of Agriculture at the Otsuran Experimental Farm, together with his wife, defrauded the department of approximately 3.2 million between 2006 and 2008. The NPA's Eric Ntabazila elaborates for us this morning.
1: In their appeal, the couple argued that the 10 years direct imprisonment was excessively severe and that they were suitable candidates for correctional supervision. In response, the state argued that the sentence was just, fair and lenient considering the severity and scale of the offences. The state further argued that the accused failed to show remorse, leading to the case being finalised in 11 years. The NPA welcomes the decision of the court. The asset forfeiture unit will resume with an application for a confiscation order to recover the monies that were lost due to the proven criminal activities of the couple.
0: And Piers Maurice Motula appeared in the Thembelethu Regional Court in George on Monday following his arrest for possession of unlicensed firearms with ammunition. He was traced and arrested by the George Serious Organized Crime Investigation Team, assisted by the Kroonstad Task Team on Saturday. Motula was initially arrested on the 10th of February 2025 after two illegal firearms and ammunition was found in his possession. He was granted bail and thereafter failed to appear in court, resulting in a warrant of arrest being issued against him. Hawks spokesperson Zinzi Hani says the matter against the accused was postponed until the 10th of September 2026 for further investigation. And the Minister of Forestry and Environment, David Manier, has appointed Beryl Ferguson as chairperson of the Board of South African National Parks, effective 1 August 2026 to 30 September 2028. Ferguson served as an interim chairperson of the board from the 1st of October 2025. SANPARK says Ferguson's appointment affirms the continuation of her exemplary leadership and strategic guidance during a pivotal period for the organization. SANPARK's head of communications, JP Lowe, says they extend their sincere congratulations to Ferguson on her appointment and wish her every success in advancing SANPARK's inclusive conservation mandate and strengthening stakeholder relations. And finally, members of the anti-gang unit under Operation Lockdown 3 confiscated and prohibited firearm and various caliber ammunition during an intelligence-driven operation on Monday. The search commenced at a house in Colleen Street, Munnenberg, where they found a 9mm pistol without a serial number and 56 rounds of ammunition. They proceeded to an address in Nielcourt and recovered 71 different caliber ammunition. The two gang affiliated members were arrested for possession of a prohibited firearm and illegal possession of ammunition. Police spokesperson Nategekwala says that both suspects will appear at the Athlone Magistrates Court once they have been formally charged. And that is it for this news bulletin. Your next news update will be in Afrikaans at 6:30. For Eden FM, I'm Lynn Clutey. A very good morning to you.

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6: And a very good morning to you people, my friends, my listeners. It is Lynn Clutey behind the mic on your Rise and Shine Wakey Wakey Breakfast Show. Okay, it's not called the Wakey Wakey Breakfast Show, but you know what I'm saying. It's pretty much is that. Rise and Shine, guys. Wake up. It is a new day. It is a good day. This is the day that the Lord has made, and we will rejoice and be glad in it. Amen and amen. It's halfway through the week. It's already the 5th of August, 5 days into the 8th month, my friend. I was just reminding you all the other day that 8 is the number of new beginnings and 5 is the number of grace. And so, yeah, awesome, hey? We need to pay attention to those little things. You know, often we miss those God whispers. Often we miss those things that the Lord is trying to say to us and speak to us through. You know, a lot of the time, and I know we've all done it, hey? I mean, throughout the Word of God, God's people have done it too. You know, God, send me a sign. And truly, we do need to look out, because sometimes God does send us signs. You know, I've spoken about this year on the show, how I have very much, the Lord has given me signs through the year. But it's not the only way that God's going to communicate with you. It's not the only way that God is going to do something in your life is by sending you an actual sign. You know, sometimes he'll do it, you know, and otherwise we're just going to rely on those signs all the time. And that's just really not how it works. But you know what, this morning I want to remind you of something, that God has a perfect track record of never losing a battle. He's always, always, always wins a battle. Always. And isn't that a wonderful assurance for us today? That no matter what it is that we go through, that we can be assured that God will win the battle for us. You know, I know that sometimes, I mean, you might be listening this morning and going, you have absolutely no idea
3: what I'm going through. And I want to say, I'm sorry if you're going through a difficult time. I want to empathize with you. I've been through a very tough season. So I'm not sitting here going, yeah, you know, like everything is you know, perfect and, you know, like, you know, just coming at you and just quoting scripture and just telling you, yeah, everything's just going to be okay. Because sometimes we just, you know, that's the last thing that you need. You don't need somebody coming at you and giving you a list of instructions when maybe you just want a hug. You know, or maybe you just need some reassurance, that somebody to lay hands on you and to speak life over you. And this is, you know, very important, how we speak, what we say, is very, very important. The Bible says that from whatever comes out of the heart overflows through the mouth. And what we speak can often become our reality. And it's so important for us to come into agreement with what the Word of God says, not what we're seeing in the natural. And that is often the hardest journey for us. When everything around us is falling apart, when everything around us is just looking absolutely impossible, we have to go, but God, I trust you. Because you are a good God, you're a good Father, you have never, ever, ever let me down before, and I know, God, that you're not about to start now. Praise you, Jesus, that you're a faithful Father, you're not about to start now. And so I praise and I thank you for that, Lord God, and help me to see what it is that I'm not seeing right now, Lord God. I might be, you know, Lord, seeing... you know, just looking at the problem and not actually, you know, focusing on the truth of who you are, Father. And so help me to see. And so, you know, I've had to learn to flow with God in that way. And I'm still learning. Because why? Because we will forever be learning until Jesus comes to fetch us. We never arrive. We need Jesus every single step of every single day. I mean, like, we cannot do life without him. And, you know, I was just walking out of the house this morning and I was just going, welcome, Holy Spirit. Good morning, Holy Spirit. Go ahead of me. God, send your angels concerning me. Lord, thank you, Father, that you are the one that holds the keys to my life. No man, no devil in hell, no power or principality has the final say. Jesus has the final say over your life. If you are a child of God, he is the one that has the final say over your life, not man, not your boss or your colleagues or your school teacher or your university professor or your pastor or whoever. Just understand that today, Jesus holds the key to your life. And right throughout the Bible, you see great battles that took place. You see where people had to believe when they were given the most impossible situations that they've had to operate under. You know, Joshua being told, you know, to possess the walls of Jericho, you need to march around them for 7 days, and then everybody must blow their trumpets. I mean, and the wall will come down, and they had to trust God. Moses had to lead the Israelites through the Dead Sea. Can you imagine how scary that was? Incidentally, it was at night. It wasn't even during the day, so they couldn't even see. You know, can you imagine knowing the mass of water that is around you? I mean, sometimes, I mean, I've been out at sea, out at deep sea before, and it's overwhelming. It is incredible how big the sea is, and just how it can swallow you and the damage that it can do, you know? And so can you imagine? Can you imagine what it must feel like? And in those moments, these people of God, throughout the Word of God, they've had to trust God. They've had to take that step. They've had to step into the water. They've had to cross that threshold. They've had to trust God in the lion's den. They've had to trust God in prison.
6: you know, and I mean, that is a difficult feat. You know, it's difficult to trust the Lord through those circumstances, and you might be trusting the Lord through difficult circumstances today. I am. I have been in this season. I have been. There have been many, many, many things over the course of my life since I've become a child of God that I have had to trust the Lord for, you know, and where I cannot see the truth, where I cannot see the wood for the trees, you know, that it's just hard, man, hard. And you know, we need to learn to let go and let God. And I know that that sounds so much easier than it is. And sometimes we roll our eyes. I know I do when people come at me with stuff like that. But at the end of the day, this is how God establishes His word, His truth, His power, the authority that He's given us here on earth. That is how He establishes that in us. And this, and as we take that step of faith, because God tells us to walk in faith, you know, and so as we take that step of faith, the Lord just breaks open new things in our lives. He breaks open new authority in our lives. So I pray that this has blessed you today. I want to encourage you, hold on. I speak Jesus over you. I speak the truth of the Word of God over you, that the eyes of your understanding will be enlightened, to know what it is to walk in step with the rhythm of heaven right now for your life, for your family, what you are trusting God for in this time right now. And so be blessed today. Be blessed always in the powerful and the mighty name of Jesus Christ.

Ain't that the truth? All I need is you, Lord. You are the universe. That's it. He made it. He is in control, my friends. And I don't know if you were tuned in just now when I was just sharing. He is in control. And there's a beautiful life waiting for us in Christ. A beautiful, successful, powerful life where God has called us to possess and to really shift every single atmosphere that he has called us into. How awesome is that, eh? How awesome is that, that we can co-labor with the God of the universe? How amazing. Thank you, Jesus. Well, my friends, it is Wednesday, midway through this beautiful week that the Lord has given us. And I am excited, as always, to be behind the mic. I love it. I hope you guys can always hear the excitement in my voice. And what I do want to say today, of course, is a very, very happy birthday to everybody that is having a birthday today. God bless you. May you have many, many, many, many, many more. May this be the best year of your life. And that may each year get better and better in Jesus' name. Come on, man. Come on. Life has got to get better for us, my friends, as we just continue this journey in Christ. Now I am going to really date myself because there is a celebrity birthday today. It is Loni Anderson. Does anybody

0: remember Loni Anderson. She used to act in a program that from the mid, it was sort of the in the early 80s, called WKRP in Cincinnati. Mensa, that was a long, long, long time ago. Goodness gracious me, a very, very long time ago. Anyway, you share a birthday with Loni Anderson. Some of you might be like, I don't even know who Loni Anderson is. She's 81 today. So, yeah. Just some useless info for you there.
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0: Hey yo, hey yo! Nothing like a little bit of rock and roll to get the blood pumping. Yeah, at 6:25 in the morning. A very good morning if you've just joined me, Lynn Clutie behind the mic. It's your Rise and Shine breakfast show at Eden FM. How are we doing today, Mensa? It is the 5th of August. As I was saying earlier, 8 is the month, is the number of, and I'm saying this from a biblical context, please, 8 is the number of new beginnings, and 5 is the number of grace. So I pray that you have a wonderful day filled with His grace and newness today. Yes, my people, I love that I get to speak life over you, and that you can just get about your day, just this good day that the Lord has given us, hey, and we can rejoice in it because He has. It's a good day, my friends. It's a good week, and it's a good time to be alive. You know, earlier on, I was doing some birthday wishes and just saying a very happy birthday to, you know, everybody in Eden Country is having a birthday today. All of us here at Eden FM, I'm reiterating it again. If it's your birthday today, you know, God bless you. Have an amazing day. And then I really dated myself, and that was in saying, well, you share a birthday with a celebrity today who's turned 81. Her name is Loni Anderson. Does anybody remember Loni Anderson from WKRP in Cincinnati? I mean, come on. When did that even come out? I mean, that was a really, really, really long time ago. I want to know, do you remember WKRP in Cincinnati? Oh, that was also, actually, it was about it was about a radio station. Hey? Ironic, guys. Ironic. But how's this weather we've had lately? Absolutely beautiful, hey? Really just been such gorgeous, gorgeous days. And even the nights have been a lot warmer than usual, not having to wear the very thick woolly pajamas and the, you know, be using the electric blanket and all of those things that are really pushing up our electricity bills this winter, hey? But yeah, alas, it is going to come to a screeching halt tomorrow with temperatures plummeting from, I think today it's 26, plummeting to 14 tomorrow. So that's going to be quite a significant drop in temperature. So do not pack your winter woolies away just yet, my friends. I hope that you're having a lekker morning so far. Stay tuned. We got some great music to keep you company all the way to work, whatever it is that you're doing this morning.
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0: Dylan is so vanmôre op Eden FM. How's that Afrikaans, mense? Jy maak my mal, né? Ja, those things happen, eh? People can, can kind of get under our skin sometimes and we feel like we're going mad, but we're not really going mad. So, I don't know if you guys have heard the good news, but the South African Cabinet has approved the extending of our licenses from 5 to 10 years. Okay, so a lot of you might have heard this already. It actually has been approved by the cabinet, and so it covers the codes AA1. I don't even know what that is anyway. B and then EB, of course, which is your code 8, which is what I have, normal motor vehicle. Of course, they are excluding like your heavy transport, commercial vehicles, professional driver's permits, etc., and keeping those. Apparently they were 2 years and now that's gone to 5 years. My question though this morning, and if somebody can holler at me and let me know, I would be forever grateful, because they have not implemented, in other words, they've not actually put a date on this yet. Okay, and so I am very hopefully anticipating that my recent renewal of my driver's license, I went about a month ago. I went for the first time here in George, because as you know, we've been here for about a year and a half now, and it was time for me to renew my driver's license. And so I went through to our driver's license department, the traffic department, to go and renew my driver's license. The first day that I went there, I had to leave because the eye machine was not working. I then went and just got my eye test from my optometrist, because I just thought that would be a lot easier. And then the next time I went back, it was actually a really wonderful experience. It was very quick. I was in and out of there within 20 minutes, was wonderful. But now what I'm wanting to know is, does anybody know if those people that have recently renewed their licenses, if this will also fall into will it automatically become the 10-year thing? Because that's going to make me super sad if I have to go 5 years and everybody else is in 5 years' time. I have to go and everybody else is only has to go in 10 years, So yeah, I don't know. I'm a little bit like nervous about that, but nevertheless, I'm glad that we are catching up with the rest of the world. That is good news, and they are even talking about going digital as well. So good things coming in the future. We just take a little bit longer than the rest of the world to catch up.
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0: And if you're wondering what is going on in the traffic in and around Eden country this morning, we have our traffic guru and special friend Mario Givelaar with your morning update.
2: Yeah, Lynn, a very good morning to you. Yeah, Lynn, although the sun is rising earlier nowadays, it's still pitch dark this time of the morning, and motorists are urged to keep their headlamps on. It is important to understand the merits behind this request and could indeed assist in reducing deaths on our roads. We experienced heavy traffic this morning from cracks in a western direction to Neisner via the turnoff to Leisure Isle. There is point duty officials who regulate the traffic in that vicinity. Dan Langehovenweg, daar aan die kant van Oudtshoorn inkomend, het ons 'n ekstra swaar geleede motorvoertuig wat daar onklaar geraak het en obstruksie pleeg. 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Ja, Lynn, still in Women's Month for all our women, don't tailgate, give way, signal very early, and don't road hog. Now, the road hog refers to a person, Lynn, who drives aggressively or selfishly, taking up more than the share of the road, disregarding the safety of other drivers. Lynn, you must have a great day further. Greetings until tomorrow. Remember, courtesy makes your journey pleasant.
3: Hou jy van langarmsdans? 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Die gewilde Melody Sex Orkest gaan musiek maak en die Eden FM span gaan saam kuier. 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

Hey yo, how bizarre, there was OMC, and it is the second hour of your Rise and Shine breakfast show here at the Eden FM studios. How are we doing this morning, mense? Geniet die warm weer vandag, hoor, want môre gaan dit bibberend koud wees. I surprise myself sometimes with it when I just gooi the taal a bikkie. You know, I can, I can't do very long conversations, you know what I'm saying? But I'm trying, I'm getting there, Mensa, I'm getting there, you know. Let's have grace for one another, you know, when it is not our home language, okay? Of course, it is Plug My Biz Wednesday on the Rise and Shine Breakfast Show today, and I'm very much looking forward to interviewing the fabulous Mariska Lowe, who is the CEO and owner of Golf in the Garden Route and South Africa. She established this company in 2009, and so she's got like 20 years experience in the golfing industry, not being a golfer herself, but actually, you know, just putting together these fabulous packages and incredible golf destination, you know, experiences for people in our region and really throughout South Africa. So it's going to be very interesting just having a chat to her. It's always wonderful for us to bring entrepreneurs on to the show to encourage you. You know, maybe you've been thinking about possibly starting a business. Maybe you've been thinking, maybe there's something that you're really good at. You see a gap in the market, like Mariska did, for example, you know, and you're going like, hey, how do I even begin? You know, and, you know, it's always great to, and important that we savor and we realize the importance of those that have gone before us and that we can learn from them. I think that that's something that the younger generation really need to grab a hold of. Not that everybody know, you know, just because you're older doesn't necessarily mean that you know everything. Of course not, you know, and it doesn't necessarily mean that there are older people that have really taken responsibility for their lives and learned from their experience, because some people haven't, you know. But the one thing that somebody that has gone before you has got is experience. And when it comes to something like this, like business, the do's, the don'ts, the hows, these are the mistakes that I've made, and you don't have to make them too. It's important, you know, that we learn from these people and know that we cannot do this whole thing by ourselves. Mensa, ne? Let's swallow our pride and let's learn from those that have gone before us. Let's learn from the professionals and the incredible advice that they have to give us. It is Plug My Biz Wednesday. This is where we plug your business. If you have a business and you would like us to play a voice note that you send telling us who you are, your name, the name of your business, and what you do in 30 to 60 seconds, we will play it for you here in studio, and it's free advertising. So, yeah, I would really take advantage of that. You can WhatsApp me on 060-505-2693.

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1: Yeah, that's it for great music, good company, and positive vibes. That's what you're going to find here at your Rise and Shine Breakfast Show. I was actually just saying that yesterday was the 3-month anniversary of me starting at Eden FM. For those of you that didn't know, maybe you knew, you're listening, I was a radio presenter in Port Elizabeth before I moved to George. And I was actually with a Christian radio station called Kingfisher. And it was just, yeah, it was such a wonderful and exciting time in my life. But the Lord told me that my season was coming to an end, and I was like, Lord, I can't believe you're telling me to give this up. And you know, I sat at home for a year here in George, and just trusting God and going, God, I know that you've brought us to this area for a reason. Like, what is going to happen? When what have you got for me? Am I still going to be on radio? And you know what? Yes, the Lord opened the door, and it's such a God story. It's such a beautiful story. You must tune in the mornings at about 6:10. That's when I give my, if you haven't listened before, that's when I give my daily word. Just an awesome testimony how God opened the door for me to be on air. And yeah, his timing is perfect, friends. We need to learn how to flow with that, hey? Almost 7:20, going into an ad right now.
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Clutie, and I'm Lynn Clutie with your headlines. Good morning. The NPA has welcomed the dismissal of the appeal against conviction and sentence brought by Otsering couple Martinus Rabi and Elizabeth Rabi. And Peer Maurice Matula appeared in the Thembelethu Regional Court in George on Monday following his arrest for possession of unlicensed firearms with ammunition. The Minister of Forestry, Fisheries and Environment, David Mayneer, has appointed Beryl Ferguson as a chairperson of the Board of South African National Parks, effective from 1 August 2026 to 30 September 2028. And finally, members of the anti-gang unit under Operation Lockdown 3 confiscated and prohibited a firearm and various caliber ammunition during an intelligence-driven operation on Monday. That and more in your full English bulletin at 8 o'clock. For Eden FM News, I'm Lynn Clutie. A very good morning to you.

0: The Pretenders, Brass in Pocket, always been one of my favorites. Hope that you are enjoying the vibes here on the Rise and Shine Breakfast Show this morning. I'm so excited. I've already got my guest in studio. We're going to go for it around about 20 to 8 this morning. Mariska Lowe, CEO and owner of Golf in the Garden Route. It's Plug My Biz Wednesday, friends. And yeah, we're going to talk and inspire you with good stories about how entrepreneurs actually took that leap of faith and got into business. Up next, we've got a couple of ads, a bit of music, and then we're going to go for it. It's going to be a goodie. Stay tuned.
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0: takes me back many, many years ago when I used to be a wild joller. I ain't one anymore, friends. But yeah, good song, Life by Desiree. But of course, it has now come to that time of the morning where I am welcoming my very special guest. And today we are, listen up, people, teeing up for a fascinating conversation about one of Garden Route's biggest tourism draw cards, golf. Yeah, hey, come on. And our guest is the beautiful Mariska Lowe, who is the CEO and owner of Golf in the Garden Route in South Africa, a company that she established in 2009 and with more than 20 years of experience. That's a lot of experience, people. We were talking about experience earlier in the golfing industry, not being a golfer herself, but in the golfing industry. Mariska has worked at some of South Africa's most prestigious golf destinations. I'm very keen to hear. That must be amazing. Including Fan Court, our very own Fan Court, Pearl Valley and Pezulu. And today she helps golfers from around the world, Nohalne, discover the incredible courses and experiences our region has to offer. Mariska, it has been a long time coming. A very, very warm welcome to Eden FM. To the breakfast show.
1: Good morning, Lynn. Yeah, what an honor and a pleasure to be here. And yeah, I just want to give God all the glory and all the honor for this amazing opportunity. And it's lovely to see you. You look amazing as always.
0: Oh, do I?
1: And we do miss you. And it's time for that catch up with coffee, hey?
0: Yeah, absolutely. So, Mariska, let's get straight into it. You've built an impressive career. You really have. We got to give you
1: credit
0: for that, okay? You know, in the golfing industry, let's not say in golf, because then it sounds like you're a golfer, yeah. And we know that you aren't, okay? So you started at Fan Court before moving through to Pearl Valley and Pezulu. So looking back, really, what has inspired you to pursue a career in this industry, and what has been the most rewarding part of the journey? So what you know, you obviously saw a gap in the market, you know?
1: Well, not really. For me, sport has always been an important part of who I am.
0: Awesome.
1: And I always wanted to just be in any kind of sport field, you know, to work in any kind of sport field. I also come from a sporting family where sport have always connected us. So sport has always been, you know, top priority. And yeah, looking back now, not knowing that golf would have been the industry, because like you say, I don't play golf. When I worked at the golf courses, I was required to play golf.
0: Really?
1: But now that I've got my own company, now, yeah.
0: Okay.
1: I have the choice. I have the choice.
0: Okay.
1: So, yeah, just looking back today on how this all started, it was definitely a divine setup from above through the people that God set on my path in that time. So I ended up in the kitchen at Fan Court. Believe it or not, till today, it's not my forte. I can't cook. And back then, I was responsible to make white sauce in huge quantities.
0: Wow.
1: Then an opening an opportunity came about to work in the pro shop as a golf assistant, where you check in golfers for their green fees.
0: Okay.
1: You dress the mannequins, you know, you do sales in the pro shop. So that's kind of how the whole thing came about. So just getting that foot in the door by Fan Court, being, you know, working in the kitchen, and then the doors opened from there. With my dad being a golfer back then, he prepped me a little bit, just the lingo and the language of golf, because obviously I had no idea. And by God's grace and favor, they phoned me on Women's Day. Women's Day is a very important day for me. It's a day of celebration and remembrance.
0: Wonderful.
1: And yeah, that's how it all started.
0: Amazing.
1: Starting in the pro shop and then working my way up from there. Reservations office, reservations manager in the golf department. From there, I moved to Pearl Valley, where I was in charge of the golf groups and the marketing. And then Pezulu approached me to be the golf ops manager.
0: Sure.
1: So that's kind of, and from golf ops manager, the next level is being a golf director. I don't play golf, so that's why I had to look at another way, you know, how to
0: Amazing.
1: Stay in the golf industry, you know, and that's how the company was born, the
0: Talk
1: idea.
0: That is definitely a divine setup.
1: Amen.
0: Okay?
1: Amen to
0: absolute
1: that, yeah.
0: divine setup, and I'm so glad that you were able to recognize that and stay into it, because, I mean, look where you are today. So in 2009, you founded Golf in the Garden Route and South Africa, okay? So what gap did you identify in the market, and what was your vision when you launched the business?
1: Okay, just to go back to the first question, what is most rewarding on that, looking back on the career? The most rewarding thing for me is doing life with the ladies. We are six ladies at the moment in the office.
0: Yeah.
1: Very blessed with an amazing team. It's an honor to be part of them. But like I always say to the ladies, we don't just work together, but we do ministry together. You know, how I always left in awe how God has turned a man-made thing into a ministry for his kingdom. So that's very rewarding, is the ladies that I work with. All right, and then in 2009, like you say, when Golf in the Garden it was founded, the vision and the gap that I saw, I fell in love with travel during the years working at the various courses. Working with all the different golf tour operators, that's what we are called today, a golf tour operator, a booking agent. I just wanted to stay, you know, wanted to continue doing the golf. Mm-hmm. And at that time, there was a lot of golf tour operators, so I didn't really see a gap, yet it was a dream. And the vision was to do stay and play packages. So that's kind of, just to stay in it,
0: Amazing. All right. So the Garden Route is often regarded as one of the world's premier golf destinations. Hello. I mean, we know why. It's just absolutely gorgeous here. Okay. So what makes this region so special for golfers, both locally and internationally?
1: Well, the Garden Route is seen as the home of Golf Africa. We've got 13 world-renowned 18 golf courses within a radius of 140 kilometers, which is just the golfers come here for an experience. So each course offers a different and unique experience. The Garden Route golf courses are definitely value for money. Like I say, when the golfers come here, they come to experience all the courses. So the Garden Route offers that ultimate experience. The Garden Route also offers variety of nature to experience, like coastal views, forest views, lagoon views, mountain views. And of course, wildlife is being seen on various courses. And it's also all season playable.
0: That's it. Yeah, it's it is the place to be.
1: Amen.
0: Of course, we are biased. Hey? So golf tourism contributes significantly to local economies. Mariska, how does bringing golfers to the Garden Route benefit local businesses, accommodation providers, restaurants, and communities?
1: Well, we have two types of golf travelers, national and international golfers. International golfers stay longer than your standard leisure tourist, which means they spend 2 to 3 times more. Service that the golfers requires are flights, car rentals, transfers, accommodation, restaurants, entertainment, tourist attractions, tours, wine estates, wildlife, and of course golf, which is the main attraction. Obviously, when there's also golf tournaments being hosted in the Garden Route, local suppliers benefit. We've got our annual golf tournament every year where the guys play 9 courses in 7 days. And we make a point of supporting local businesses for all our requirements during that time. When it comes to the community, our travelers become our family because they come back each year building relationships and investing in each other's lives. So with the Garden Route being the golf mega of Africa, golf is a huge attraction to local businesses and new work opportunities.
0: Absolutely. And so South Africa boasts some as you were saying, some of the most spectacular golf courses. For someone planning their very first golf holiday, which courses or experiences would you recommend and why? I'm very interested to hear this answer.
1: Definitely the Garden Route. Not being biased, I've been in the trade now for a long time. The business is 17 years old, and just we speak from experience based on the data that we've built throughout the years with our clients. So the Garden Route is definitely a huge attraction. As I mentioned, you know, we've got a variety of golf courses from casual rounds to more challenging rounds. So many courses to choose from. It's so close you can even drive it by a golf cart. You don't even have to use your car, hey? Just putting it out there. And it's value for money, our hospitality, good food, good wine. And the top courses, you know, in the Garden Route, this is my personal experience and also what we can see in the business as the top 5 in the Garden Route is definitely Fan Court, Prestige Fan Court. It's always a bucket list. Pinnacle Point with its exquisite views. Simola, Pazula, and Obi. So definitely can recommend the Garden Route, especially because it's value for money.
0: And so the tourism industry has evolved significantly over the past few years. What trends are you seeing in golf tourism at the moment?
1: Well, especially after COVID, a lot of things changed.
0: Sure.
1: We've been seeing that the travelers, they stay longer. The itineraries becomes much more detailed,
0: yeah,
1: which includes more activities, more guided tours. Also, we see more families traveling and non-golfers joining, where it used to be couples and men group. Mm. So COVID, in the long run, it did more good than bad at the end for the industry. Yes.
0: Yep. Yeah. Yep. All right. So finally, wrapping up, Mariska, what advice would you give young people who are passionate about golf and would like to build a career in the industry, whether it's in tourism, hospitality, event management, or golf operations?
1: Well, if you're a people's person and people are your passion, then this is definitely for you. Mm. I would definitely recommend to focus on gaining ground level experience, learning the operation from the ground up to understand, working possible at the pro shop or even at a driving range, volunteering at tournaments, charity days. Be prepared for long hours. It's not your normal hours.
0: Right.
1: Going that extra mile and not just do what is expected of you, because you will be seen. Like I always tell my daughter, what you reap is what you sow. Like everything comes with a sacrifice, yet the reward is great. It's an industry where there will always be a career growth opportunity. Get your foot in the door and work your way up the ladder.
0: Yep. And that is a motto for life. Very quickly, as we end, how can people get hold of you if they're wanting to book an experience like this?
1: They can go onto our website, which is www.golfinthegardenroute.com.
0: Yep.
1: And our email address is info@golfinthegardenroute.co.za. And then, just to put it out there, our package deals won't leave you in the rough.
0: Ah, in the rough. Do you guys get it? That is a golfing term for maybe for some of those who don't get it. But Mariska, thank you so very much for your expertise, your time, your awesome personality this morning. It's just it was such a blessing to hear, really a testimony of how the Lord birthed this in you.
1: Amen.
0: And we look forward to hearing more good things from you in the future. Okay. God bless you.
1: Thank you so much for your time.
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1: Hou op om geld te mors op advertenties wat mense vergeet.
0: A very good morning to you and apologies for that, dear friends. I'm Lynn Clute and this is your 8 o'clock news. The NPA has welcomed the dismissal of the appeal against conviction and sentence brought by Oudtshoorn couple Martinus Rabie and Elizabeth Rabie. The two were each sentenced to 10 years direct imprisonment following their conviction on 34 counts of fraud. Elizabeth Rabie's companies, Takwa Developments and Huang Developments, were each fined 500,000 rand and sentenced to 5 years imprisonment, wholly suspended for 5 years. Rabie, an engineer and former technician employed by the Western Cape Department of Agriculture at the Oudtshoorn Experimental Farm, together with his wife, defrauded the department of approximately 3.2 million rand between 2006 and 2008. The NPA's Eric Ntabazalia elaborates.
2: In their appeal, the couple argued that the 10 years direct imprisonment was excessively severe and that they were suitable candidates for correctional supervision. In response, the state argued that the sentence was just, fair and lenient considering the severity and scale of the offences. The state further argued that the accused failed to show remorse, leading to the case being finalized in 11 years. The NPA welcomes the decision of the court. The asset forfeiture unit will resume with an application for a confiscation order to recover the monies that were lost due to the proven criminal activities of the couple.
0: And Pierre Maurice Mutula appeared in the Thembelethu Regional Court in George on Monday following his arrest for possession of unlicensed firearms with ammunition. Mutula was initially arrested on the 10th of February 2025 after two illegal firearms and ammunition were found in his possession. He was granted bail and thereafter failed to appear in court, resulting in a warrant of arrest being issued against him. Hawks spokesperson Zinzi Hani says the matter against the accused was postponed until the 10th of September rather, for a further investigation.
3: The matter against the accused has been remanded to 10 September 2026 for further investigation. It is reported that the accused was initially arrested on 10 February 2025 after two illegal firearms and ammunition were found in his possession. He was immediately charged and subsequently appeared in court where he was granted bail. The accused thereafter failed to appear in court, resulting in a warrant of arrest being issued and circulated, leading to his rearrest.
0: And the National Minister of Forestry, Fisheries and Environment, David Manier, has appointed Beryl Ferguson as chairperson of the Board of South African National Parks, effective 1st of August 2026 to 30 September 2028. Ferguson served as an interim chairperson for the board from the 1st of October 2025. SANParks says Ferguson's appointment affirms the continuation of her exemplary leadership and strategic guidance during a pivotal period for the organization. SANParks head of communications JP Lowe says they extend their sincere congratulations to Ferguson on her appointment and wish her every success in advancing SANParks' inclusive conservation mandate and strengthening stakeholders' relations. And members of the anti-gang unit and operation under Operation Lockdown 3 confiscated and prohibited a firearm and various caliber ammunition during an intelligence-driven operation on Monday. The search commenced at a house in Colleen Street, Manenberg, and they found a 9mm pistol without a serial number and 56 rounds of ammunition. They proceeded to address the Neil Court and recovered 71 different caliber ammunition. Two gang-affiliated members were arrested for possession of a prohibited firearm and illegal possession of ammunition. Police spokesperson Ndake Gwala said both suspects will appear at the Athlone Magistrates Court once they have been formally charged.
4: Members of the anti-gang unit under Operation Lockdown 3 confiscated a prohibited firearm and various caliber ammunition during an intelligence-driven operation on Monday, 3rd August. The search commenced at a house in Collins Street, Manningberg, where they found a 9mm pistol without a serial number and 56 rounds of ammunition. They proceeded to an address in Neil Court and recovered 71 different caliber ammunition. Two gang-affiliated male suspects aged 24 and 44 were arrested for possession of a prohibited firearm and illegal possession of ammunition. Both suspects will appear at the Athlone Magistrates Court once they have been charged.
0: And finally, your financial indicators for a day. For the day, a short while ago, the rand traded against the US dollar at 16 rand and 34 cents. The euro at 18 rand and 86 cents. The British pound, 21 rand 99 cents. And gold is selling at $4,139.99 a fine ounce. Brent crude oil, it will cost you $78.72 a barrel. And a Bitcoin is currently trading at $65,055.61. That is it for this news bulletin. Your next news update will be in isiXhosa at 8:30. For Eden FM News, I'm Lynn Clutie. A very good morning to you.

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1: 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Kom kry nou jou pork packs teen slegs R84.95 per kilogram. Ou kraal wors teen slegs R89.95 per kilogram. Mr. Meat patties R84.95 per kilogram. 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Chicken leg quarters R64.95 per kilogram. 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Solank voor Mr. Meat, ons is oop vir jou gerief. Besoek ons nou in die Budget Center in Wellington Straat, George. Skakel ons by 044-874-2045. Ons plaas vleis op jou bord, altyd teen die regte prys.

0: Some Brian Adams easing us into the last hour of your Rise and Shine breakfast show here at your Eden FM studios in Georg, in Georgia. Did any of you catch that awesome interview that I had with Mariska Lowe just now? Just incredible testimony of how she started, how her business. Talk about being in the right place at the right time. And really, that is what God will do for you. Is he will set you up. He will set up timing, and nobody can stop it, my friends. It's called favor. It's awesome. It's absolutely amazing. I hope that you're having an awesome day. I hope that you've eased into this day with great gusto and positivity. And we're going to do this. We're going to get through this beautiful Women's Month. To all the women out there, we are celebrating you this month. And we'll still have plenty more for you on the show and on the station throughout the month of August, being Women's Month, celebrating us chicks who wear many, many hats and who have to multitask and do all those things. The other day, Mario in our traffic report, he was saying, sometimes he sent me a message and he said, sometimes women put makeup on in traffic and lipstick and stuff like that. Now, we want to caution you, please, chicks out there, do not do that. Ne? That is very difficult. I mean, not difficult, dangerous. I don't think I've ever done that. I might have put like something on my lips, but without looking, you know what I mean? Because as chicks, ons weet mos waar ons lippe is op ons gesig, né? But putting makeup on in the car, I don't know, I've never done that before. Yeah, please don't do that. But we are going to veer away from makeup right now and into our sports report with John Plaikies.
1: Jy is ingeskakel op Eden FM, u stem in die paradys. Vir Eden FM Sport is ek John Plaatjes. 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Vir Eden FM Sport, hier van het ons oudsoring atelier, is ek John Plaatjes.

0: Man, old Shaggy. Hey, when last have you heard that song? You know, that oak has got a lacquer voice, hey? It just kind of, there's a kind of a groove that that song has got. It just kind of puts you into a certain mood, doesn't it? It is 20 past 8 and time for an ad and a little bit more music. Coming up, a bit of Kombiki here with Kurt Darren after our ad break.
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Lekker, lekker, dankie, Kurt Darren. Kom, Bikki hier. Kom, vat my huis toe, Hamba Nowe. Such a lekker tune. Such a lekker leaky, getting the blood pumping, yeah. Easing us into this Wednesday. 25 past 8. Just have to read the sweetest message that I just got now. Good morning, Lynn. I'm usually a silent listener, but you're awakening my inner voice. Oh, my goodness gracious, Chick. You're making me tear up, yeah. Thank you to the Carpe Diem team. So that's a shout out to Tani Molly and Oom Willie and Cherise and all of the guys that

the Carpe Diem team as well, to say it's so nice to wake up to the Word of God. And a special thanks to you, Lynn, for helping me set the tone for my day. I absolutely love your show. When you're reading this, I'm definitely at work already. Have a lovely one. God bless you. And tuned in from Oudtshoorn. Thank you so much. It's Sade Bosman. A big shout out to you. We appreciate you. We really do. And for those of you who don't know, in the mornings I do a, when, you know, after I've read the news and the ads and stuff like that, I do a bit of a word of the day just to get us going. We can't do it without Jesus, né? And then also just a very special happy birthday to where's the name? It says, yeah, morning, it's my daughter's 7th birthday tomorrow. We listen to your station daily on the way to school. Any way that you can wish her tomorrow at 7:15 when we drive to school. I'm really going to try and remember. It's Casey Kutsia asking, please won't you remind me tomorrow? Please remind me tomorrow morning. There's a lot going on in my show. Lots of moving parts. Very, very busy show. So if you can remind me, I would really appreciate it. And then I will definitely do a shout out for her.

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0: Yeah, Novel, you heard it from Mr. Billy Joel. It is my life. I don't care what you say anymore. It's my life, people. And that's not always kind of the best attitude to have, hey? To be nasty like that and say, I don't care what you say. But I guess it also depends who it's coming from and what are the circumstances, ne? It does. I guess it does too. Just a reminder to those living in Blanco and surroundings, there is a planned water outage today, the 5th of August. And that will be running apparently from 8 until 2. So they say the affected areas are Blanco and surroundings. And and so that should be underway already. If your waterkis has run out, then you know. The purpose is installing new valves on existing main water supply line behind Hawthorne Dean Hotel. No, I'm sure that must be the Hawthorne Hotel. Anyway, this looks like incorrect spelling, yeah, feeding to the Blanco area. Yeah, so just some patience there. That's not going to be fun for all of us that need water, but you know what? We survive. We've been through worse. I mean, remember the crazy weather we had not so long ago that we survived, and having no electricity, having no water for days on end. Oh, man, it was hectic, hey, guys. But yeah, I want to pose a question to you this morning. And it's got to do with social media. I was just thinking now, a lot of the memories that are popping up for me at the moment are radio memories, so of when I was still on Kingfisher. And it's just so fine, it's so fun to sort of reflect, you know, just on, you know, those days and where I started and how wonderful it was, just sort of cutting my teeth in community, still being in community radio at this point in time. And so a lot of those memories, and it just made me ponder and wonder once again on the power of social media. Social media is a driving force in many of our lives at the moment. You know, it's taken the world by absolute storm. I remember, I think I became a member of, or do you call it a member, or I subscribed to the app or whatever, however you say it. But I got onto Facebook, I think, right in the beginning. It was, I think, came out in 2007 or something. I think maybe by then, or 2008. That's how long I've been on Facebook. And it's amazing how the world changed since we were on there. Hey, I mean, now instead of just having conversations with people and allowing ourselves to get bored or allowing ourselves to do things that we would normally do, we would sit and aimlessly scroll through Facebook and just scroll and scroll and scroll and scroll and scroll. Such a waste of time, such a waste of precious time. Yet at the same time, social media can be so incredibly powerful and so incredibly useful, and that if we use it to our advantage, for example, growing your business. I mean, talking about, you know, it is Plug My Biz Wednesday on the Rise and Shine Breakfast Show. Growing your business, and you know, or do you maybe think that, like, word of mouth is still king? I think both, for sure. I have seen people's careers, I've seen people's businesses, I've seen word get spread on social media like wildfire. It's the quickest place to get things done. It's if you want something out there, you put it on social media. Think of just even the people that have gone missing, that have been found, because the word gets spread wider. Back in the day, we had radio, we had television, we only had normal telephones, as in, you know, ring, ring, run to the phone and answer. Now we've got cell phones, we've got all this technology, we've got social media, Instagram, TikTok, Facebook, you know, X, formerly known as Twitter, all of those things. And it really has changed our lives. But are we beholden to our phones? Because we really are. And especially if you, you know, in this kind of industry as well, you need to be on social media. You need to have a social media presence. And you know, it can be tricky. But I also think that it is a very, very powerful tool that can be used if used correctly, and if you don't let it overpower you. Let me say it that way. And you know, growing your business, I believe that you can do it on social media. I think getting the word out there, you know, just grafting and putting your head down and going, I'm just, you know, I'm going to put my head down, I'm going to stay the course, and I'm going to do this, and I'm not going to despise humble beginnings, and I'm going to go for it. And being consistent in posting, that's something I need to be more consistent at. You know, I often post things to my stories, but I don't often make actual posts. I used to make posts all the time, but my life is just a little bit busier right now. But yeah, you know, being consistent, especially if you're in business, especially if you are trying to promote yourself as an influencer or whatever. I mean, that is still your business, you know. And so, yeah, that and word of mouth, because somebody will see a Facebook post and they will go, hey, yeah, that, sort of file that in their memory, and then they will mention it to somebody at a later stage. I need somebody to move. I'm moving soon. You know, who in this town do you know that's reliable and has a good track record, etc., etc.? And hey, I saw this Facebook post the other day. This person's always posting, and they really look good, and they've got good reviews. And I think, and that's another thing that maybe we can add in here. Very important to review people that you've got services from. That is very helpful these days, and this is why we enjoy the way that things are evolving right now, because then we can take advantage of that. We can take advantage of going, if you're buying something on a e-commerce platform or whatever the case may be, whether it be Takealot or Amazon, or you know, you can go and look at the I want to buy XYZ kind of did I just say Z? I'm not American. XYZ, washing machine, for example, to go and look at the reviews. So yeah, I definitely think that social media can be used to grow your business, and I think that it's a powerful tool, and that if it's used correctly, YouTube is also social media. So if you go onto YouTube, you will see that there are a plethora of videos that can help you and to show you how to do these things better. You've just got to be consistent, you've got to be patient, and you've got to be willing to embrace change, and you've got to be willing to learn new things, which is not always easy, né? When we set in our ways, but yeah, important if we're wanting to do it. But social media, definitely, friends, go for it. If you're not on social media and you've got a business and you're wanting to grow your business, I think that there are clever ways to do it, and I think that you should go for it. I'm really keen to hear what you have to say. We are coming to the end of the show, but please, even if you know I get to read the messages tomorrow, interested to hear if you have a success story in terms of where social media has grown your business. Let me know on 060-505-2693.
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It has come to that time of the morning, my friends, where I am going to love and leave you. Always time for me to say goodbye this time of the day. It's always been. Sometimes my Montestifanach, ne? It is always an absolute pleasure keeping you company. I love my job. I hope that you can hear that. I hope that you can hear the smile. 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Hey, Lynn, I don't hear your smile today. Are you okay? Sometimes we have off days, but you know what? 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And I am so privileged to be able to do what I love. And so I will continue to do that for you for the rest of the week. Join me 6 to 9 at your Rise and Shine breakfast show at Eden FM. Your voice in paradise, my friends, tomorrow, Thursday, and then Friday, and then weekend. Yay! Anyway, guys, have an awesome day. From me, Lynn Cloutier, behind the mic at your Eden FM studios, I bid you farewell, God bless, and goodbye.

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0: 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Eric Ndabazalile we-NPA uyacacisa.
1: In their appeal, the couple argued that the 10 years direct imprisonment was excessively severe and that they were suitable candidates for correctional supervision. In response, the state argued that the sentence was just, fair and lenient considering the severity and scale of the offences. The state further argued that the accused failed to show remorse, leading to the case being finalized in 11 years. The NPA welcomes the decision of the court. The asset forfeiture unit will resume with an application for a confiscation order to recover the monies that were lost due to the proven criminal activities of the couple.
0: Uphiye Module beveleka inkundla isithili sethemba lethu ngomvulo emva kobanjelwa ufunyana imikhono yekati engenazimba ephana embombolo. 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
2: the matter against the accused has been remanded to 10 September 2026 for further investigation. It is reported that the accused was initially arrested on 10 February 2025 after two illegal firearms and ammunition were found in his possession. He was immediately charged and subsequently appeared in court where he was granted bail. The accused thereafter failed to appear in court, resulting in a warrant of arrest being issued and circulated, leading to his rearrest.
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3: Members of the anti-gang unit under Operation Lockdown 3 confiscated a prohibited firearm and various caliber ammunition during an intelligence-driven operation on Monday, 3rd August. The search commenced at a house in Collins Street, Manenberg, where they found a 9mm pistol without a serial number and 56 rounds of ammunition. They proceeded to an address in Neil Court and recovered 71 different caliber ammunition. Two gang-affiliated male suspects aged 24 and 44 were arrested for possession of a prohibited firearm and illegal possession of ammunition. Both suspects will appear at the Athlone Magistrates Court once they have been charged.
0: Kwimalikezi ezimali randi 16.35 kwidola yasemelika ibe 18.87 kwi-euro. 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
0: Xa sijonga uqikelelo lwemozulu lapha eMzantsi Koloni, amaqondo aphantsi naphezulu anamhlanje umhla wesihlanu ku-August 2026. 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

This year, 1980, is the centenary of C. Louis Leipold. And like me, he was also born in Worcester. So I'd like to dedicate this next verse to Louis. Aya, hipa me ipuchu, en kanid wat blara. 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

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E-O-R-I-

0: You are listening to InFM. The time is 11 o'clock or just after 11. I'm Sebastian Coldridge with your news. Good day. A council meeting at the Oudtshoorn municipality scheduled to resume at 6:30 p.m. last night was postponed until Thursday after a group of about seven people entered the public gallery and demanded that the municipal manager delegated by the minister leave the council chamber. Following the disruption, the municipal manager adjourned the meeting. During yesterday's virtual council meeting, Suzanne Johnson was voted out of her position as speaker. The council is now expected to reconvene on Thursday, subject to proceedings resuming without further disruptions. The 17th Clan Karoo Classic Festival will take place in Oudtshoorn from the 7th up until the 9th of August, celebrating classical music, literature, art, food and wine. Festival organizers have invited the public to attend the annual event, which has become a highlight in the Clan Karoo calendar. Executive Head of Artistic Director Hugo Theard says the festival intimate atmosphere and the opportunity to connect with both long-time supporters and new audiences make it one of his favorite events of the year. The festival is expected to attract visitors from across the country. And the Democratic Alliance, the DA in the Western Cape, has welcomed progress by Postbank and SASSA speed up the replacement of SASSA gold cards ahead of the 31st of August 2026 deadline. The party praised expanded replacement services through partnerships with major retailers and targeted public awareness campaigns to improve access for beneficiaries. The day also welcomed updates on efforts to fill vacant posts, improve systems and establish dedicated SASSA service points in collaboration with the municipalities. Despite the progress, 43,551 SASSA gold card holders in the West Cape still need to replace their cards before the deadline.
1: Ons moedig begunstigdes aan om nie tot op die laaste oomblik te wag nie. 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
0: The Southern Weather Service has warned of strong winds and rough sea conditions affecting parts of the Western Cape. Damaging winds are expected to impact coastal and adjacent island areas, or actually inland areas, while rough seas with large waves may create hazardous conditions for small vessels and coastal activities. Residents, motorists and seafarers are advised to exercise caution, secure loose outdoor items and avoid unnecessary travel or activities at sea where conditions may pose a safety risk. Fine and cool weather is expected across most other parts of the country. The Mahlanga Commission of Inquiry is expected to continue its hearings on Wednesday, focused on the conduct of Investigative Directorate Against Corruption, that is the IDAC. The commission is examining matters related to the directorate's operations and decision-making as part of its broader mandate. Proceedings are expected to include further testimony and evidence aimed at establishing the facts surrounding the issues under investigation. The inquiry forms part of ongoing efforts to assess governance, accountability and the functioning of institutions responsible for investigating corruption. And finally, look at your financial indicators. A short while ago, the rand traded against the US dollar at 16 rand 40, the euro at 18 rand 92, the British pound at 22 rand 7 cents, and gold is selling at $4,164.89 a fine ounce. Brent crude, $79.36 a barrel, and Bitcoin is currently trading at $64,105.87. This is the end of your news bulletin compiled by the InFM News team. Stay tuned, your weather report follows shortly.

0: A very good morning and welcome back. A look at your weather report for the West, North and Southern Cape for today. That is, Wednesday, the 5th of August, 26. Oh, it's on the rust and days the minimum of 9 and a max of 26 with sunny weather conditions. George Marshall, Wilderness, and Eisner. Sedgefield and Plattenburg Bay, 11 and 21 with sunny conditions. Albertina Rivers, then Heidelberg, 9 and 24 with cloudy conditions. Carlisle, Ladysmith and Zoa, 8 and 25 with sunny conditions. Swellendam, 9 and 23 with sunny conditions. And Uniondale, 9 and a max of 23 with sunny conditions. The weather is brought to you by the Weather Office in Cape Town. You can visit their website for more information at www.saweatherservice.co.za.
1: Mr. Meat and George bring vir jou die beste middelmaande aanbiedinge. Kom kry nou jou pork packs teen slegs R84.95 per kilogram. 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Chicken leg quarters R64.95 per kilogram. 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
1: Die AGS Britsen nooi uit na 3 dae vroue konferensie met die tema sterkte en eer as atleet. 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Die South African Cape Corps Military Veterans Association, the SACCMVA in Naisna, there's a special invitation to a Naisna Sport Day and Bazaar takes place on Saturday the 31st of October 2026 at the Horny Sport Grounds from 10 o'clock. Be part of this fun and fundraiser for the South African Cape Corps Military Veterans Association, Saturday 31 October, Horny Sports Grounds from 10 till 2. 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The blankets can be dropped off at the Eden FM studios in George, Mossabay or Riversdale or Oudtshoorn. 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Talk to Yvette 044-874-5085. You can also talk to Reverend Johannes Michels on the following number 083-967-3172 083-967-3172 or talk to Auntie Molly on 0633-152-384 0633-152-384 or 073-618-6913 073-618-6913. 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
3: 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WhatsApp the word pregnant to 084-773-6030. 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
0: That was the Eden FM Community Diary. 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Dit was die Eden FM Gemeenskap Dagboek, en in die kerk, school, sportclub of gemeenskaporganisatie van die dagboek wil gebruik maak. 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
1: Those who are able to do so should consider switching their grant payments to either a Postbank Black Card or a bank of their choice. The DA calls on SASSA and Postbank to further intensify their outreach campaigns and increase daily replacement capacity to prevent long queues, unnecessary panic, and the possibility of beneficiaries being left without access to their grants.
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2: Members of the anti-gang unit under Operation Lockdown 3 confiscated a prohibited firearm and various caliber ammunition during an intelligence-driven operation on Monday. The search commenced at a house in Collins Street, Marlinberg, where they found a 9mm pistol without a serial number and 56 rounds of ammunition. They proceeded to an address in Neil Court and recovered 71 different caliber ammunition. Two gang-affiliated male suspects aged 24 and 44 were arrested for possession of a prohibited firearm and illegal possession of ammunition. Both suspects will appear at the Athlone Magistrates Court once they have been charged.
0: Kwimalikezi ezimali, randi 16.41 kwidola yasemelika ibe 18.93 kwi-euro. 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
1: 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Dis mos die Highway Fisheries specialiteit, of course, die lekkerste vis en chips in George.
0: Highway Fisheries sê sy, waar is hulle geleen? My ouens by die week kan ook mos van die lekker vis en chips eet.
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as the day would be a first for you. A very good afternoon and welcome back. It is a big thank you to Jeline Feroza McKeel, right here on the Midday Connection. Goodness. Ah, what a song. Dan glimlach die vonkel vrou hier, sy sê, jo, sy bas wat die lied is, die vonkel sê, die lied laat haar dink in haar jong dae.

in love. Goodness! What a song! What a song! 060-505-2693. I believe that is the magic number where you can get in touch with us. Write your own name, your voice in paradise. You know, that is the number. 060-505-2693. And with that being said, I must say, man, what a way to start the show. You know, it's 20 minutes away from the hour of, 1 o'clock, and thanks so much to Jeline for Rosa McKee. She said to me, listen up, Seb, I'm going to be back at about 1 o'clock with your complete bulletin at 1. Alright, so yes, I've got a message from the Go George, yeah, bus services, right? Go George, the baie interessante boodskap wat hulle deel, graag wil deel saam met die Breë Suid-Kaap en alle pendelaars wat gebruik maak van die busdiens, nee. Go George passasiers, luister gou hier, nee. Het jy geweet dat die Go George inbel sentrum word van 5:00 in die oggend tot 8:00 in die aand beman? Nou oproepe na 0800 044 044, verbind jou met 'n ingeligte agent wat kan help met ritbeplanning en kan verduidelik hoe die busdiens werk. 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Go George, help dan met graagte. 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Alright, there you have it, you know, baie interessante enigie daar. You know what, as we, you know, start our day today, it's a beautiful day, it's the 5th day of August 2026, we are 5 days into the brand new month, and obviously it's Women's Month, yes, we all know that, you know, and have you noticed that a couple of days ago, since last week, we started off with this very interesting campaign that's been launched by Legally You, you know, And I'll definitely ask that question. Somebody sent me while I'm talking, somebody sent me a WhatsApp, you know. Mr. Munsami, I'll get back to you with regards to that. It's actually a valid question, you know. But to come back to the point, you know, it's Women's Month, and I've got a positive thought that I would love to share with the rest of the Sun Cape. Now, as we go through today, you know, today is a beautiful day. It's a Wednesday afternoon right here on the Midday Connection in the Southern Cape. Yes, in South Africa, mind you. Yes, as you go through your day today, remember that every new day begins, brings a fresh opportunity. Yes, to make a difference, you know. Like I always say this, a kind word, a helping hand, or simply choosing, you know, hope. It can brighten someone's world, including your own, you know, you never know. No matter what that challenge might be or challenge that you face, you know, keep moving forward one step at a time. Believe in your strength. Yes, absolutely amazing. Believe in your strength. Appreciate the little blessings and make today count, you know. Have a wonderful Wednesday, and and thank you for letting us be part of your day. That is my message for the rest of the Southern Cape for today, you know. Thank you for letting us be part of your blessings today, you know. And I've got this song on the playlist. It's done by Whitney Houston. It says, I believe in you and me, and I truly believe that, you know. Yeah, if you're a bit bored today, don't you dare touch that down. We're going to make it interesting today. Yeah, we've got something interesting lined up. We're going to definitely, I promise you, you're going to like that one. A big shout out to you, man.

song. What a beautiful song indeed it is. I Believe in You and Me, ha. Taking you way back with that one, you know. Yes, to name but a few, you know. Makes me think of, yeah, it comes from that soundtrack, yeah, the album called The Preacher's Wife. Yes, that movie soundtrack, yeah. On that movie soundtrack, you get songs like Step by Step, Joy. What's there still on that album? Hold On, yes, that's also one. And, yeah, and my favorite one, yeah, I would say that one was my favorite one, you know, this one. There's another one on that album that's really caught my attention. It's this one, you know, that part of the movie where she's in church and she does this song, you know. Goodness, I'll give you a snippet of it, you know. Yes, just a snippet. Come on now. Yeah, just a snippet.

Oh, goodness. You see that? I told you that is the jam for me, right? Okay, time has moved on to almost an ad break coming up, you know, in the next couple of minutes or so. We're going to be, jumping straight into that ad break. It's going to be happening at the next couple of seconds. Yes, 060-505-2693. I bet that song moved you, all right? Yeah, that's what we do right here on the Midday Connection. We keep you entertained, we keep you informed, and definitely we make every minute count, you know. Yeah, right here on the Midday Connection.

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Ah, goodness, this song is one of those, you know, that without a doubt, one of those that you feel like, goodness, I can sing along for hours, you know. Yes, one of those. Absolutely agree with you there, all right? And then I got a message from somebody that says, goodness, man, I love this song. I love the song, Sebastian. Ish, unfortunately, we have to, you know, put a hold there and get ourselves ready for the news at 1 with Jolene Verosa McKeer.

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Ah, good stuff, good stuff. I hope that you enjoyed that one. If it's your birthday today, trust and hope that you really enjoyed that one. You know, happy birthday to you. And yes, may you have a fantastic day, you know, spend it with, you know, the loved ones and people surround you, friends and family, you know, yes. And with that being said, let's get ourselves ready for the news headlines in English.

Very good afternoon. The time is 1:30. I'm Sebastian Coleridge with your news headlines. Good day. The regional court in Ojuna has dismissed an application by Martinez and Johanna Rabi for leave to appeal their fraud convictions and sentences. Two men have been arrested in connection with an armed robbery at the Mozambique restaurant in Mossel Bay. And the Democratic Alliance in the Western Cape has welcomed the reopening of Paarl Hospital's outpatient department following the completion of restoration work after a fire damaged the facility in January. And a 38-year-old man is expected to appear in the Bellville Magistrate Court after Western Cape police arrested him in Delft on allegedly contravening the regulation of Interception of Communications Act. And the Springbok coach Rossie Erasmus has recalled several experienced players from injury for South Africa's Rugby Championship clash against Argentina. Well, that's your news headlines. Your complete bulletin will be at about 2 o'clock, a little bit later. We're going to give you that complete bulletin and your financial indicators as well. For InfM News, I'm Sebastian Coleridge.

0: 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But when it's time to leave, your car just won't stop. 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

Very good afternoon. The time is just after 2 o'clock. I'm Sebastian Goldies with your news. Good day. A regional court in Otjolang has dismissed an application by Martinez and Johanna Rabi for leave to appeal their fraud convictions and sentences. The couple were convicted on 34 accounts of fraud and each sentenced to 10 years imprisonment, while two of Johanna Rabi's companies received suspended fines of 500,000 rand or 5 years imprisonment. The court found the offences involving more than 3 million rand in fraud against the Western Cape Department of Agriculture were committed over an extended period. The defence intends petitioning the High Court and applying for bail pending the outcome of the appeal. Two men have been arrested in a connection with an armed robbery at the Mozambique restaurant in Mossel Bay. Mossel Bay police apprehended the suspect at a fuel station in Kwano Ngaba on a few hours after the robbery. After security camera footage helped trace their movements during the incident, the suspect allegedly helped several staff members in the room while stealing an undisclosed amount of cash. No injuries were reported. The police have confirmed that no other suspects have been arrested. The investigation into the robbery is continuing. The Democratic Alliance in the Western Cape has welcomed the reopening of Powell's Hospital outpatient department following the completion of restoration work after a fire damaged the facility in January. The department reopened about 6 months after the incident, with a 67 million rand project completed in half the original expected time frame. The DA says the restoration reflects effective project management and a collaboration between the Western Cape Departments of Health and Wellness, infrastructure teams, contractual and hospital staff. It also commended healthcare workers and emergency services for maintaining essential services during the recovery period. A 38-year-old man is expected to appear in the Bellville Magistrate Court after Western Cape Police arrested him in Delft for allegedly contravening the Regulation of Interception of Communications Act. The arrest followed a tracing operation linked to a hijacking investigation. Police say officers discovered more than 3,000 SIM cards from four mobile network providers, along with 8 cell phones, at the suspect's residence. The man, an asylum seeker, allegedly claimed to be a RICA agent but was unable to provide documentation to support the claim. And finally, a bit of sporting news. Springbok coach Rassie Erasmus has recalled several experienced players from injury for South Africa's Rugby Championship clash against Argentina. The returning stalwarts are expected to gain valuable match fitness ahead of the highly anticipated Rugby Greatest Rivalry Series against New Zealand later this month. Erasmus has combined seasoned World Cup winners with emerging talent as the Springboks continue to build squad depth and prepare for a demanding international schedule. The match against Argentina will provide important opportunities to assess combinations and player readiness before the All Black tests. And with that being said, let's have a look at your financial indicators. A short while ago, the rand traded against the US dollar at 16 rand 40, the euro at 18 rand 92, the British pound at 22 rand 7 cents, and gold is selling at $4,164.89 a fine ounce. Brent crude is $79.36 a barrel, and Bitcoin is currently trading at $64,105.87. Well, that's the end of your news bulletin, compiled by the NFM News team. Stay tuned. Your weather report follows shortly.

0: A very good afternoon and welcome back. A quick look at your weather report for the West, North and Southern Cape for tonight and tomorrow. That is, the sixth day. Yes, apparently the sixth of August 2026. Moving along to the Little Karoo. That is your Oudtshoorn, De Rust and Dijsselsdorp. A minimum of 6 and a max of 16 degrees can be expected with 30% chance of rain and high-level clouds, you know. Then moving along to the beautiful coastline, that is your George Martin Wilderness Niceness. Since we'll play the Big Bay, a minimum of 12 and a maximum of 15 degrees can be expected with 30% chance of a light rain with partly cloudy weather. Karlsdorp, Ladysmith and Zoar, a minimum of 8 and a max of 25 can be expected. Moving along to Swell and Dam, a minimum of 10 and a max of 16 with 30% chance of rain and partly cloudy weather. Albertina, Riverdale, Heidelberg, a minimum of 10 and a max of 15, also with 30% chance of rain and light partly cloudy weather. Then Swell and Dam, like I said earlier on, 10 and 16 with cloudy conditions and 30% chance of rain. Uniondale, 13 and a max of 17 with also 30% chance of rain and cloudy conditions. The weather is then brought to you by the Weather Office in Cape Town. 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

The time exactly 3 o'clock. Here is my colleague Sanaza Guwa with your 3 o'clock news, your weather and your financial indicators in Isikosa. It is straight over to you, Ms. G. Take it away.

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1: 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It is also a reminder of what can be achieved when government officials, frontline workers and communities work together with urgency and purpose.
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2: Because a lot of these guys is coming back from injury, as you say, and then some is not really settled in the team, like Cameron and Elrich and those kind of guys. Boan and Grobbies, you know, those guys with 9 caps and 2 caps and so on. So I guess the thing that will happen on Saturday, it won't be perfect. But if we get better and we're growing our game and we're building our game plan and we're getting more in sync and more in sync, hopefully then the score will go our way. But apart from returning players from injury, getting some match fitness into some guys.
0: Kwimalikezo ezimali irandi R16.36 kwidola yasemelika ibe R18.90 kwi-euro. 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
2: Mr. Meat in George bring vir jou die beste middelmaande aanbiedinge. Kom kry nou jou pork pats teen slegs R84.95 per kilogram. Ou kraal wors teen slegs R89.95 per kilogram. Mr. Meat patties R84.95 per kilogram. Mr. Meat ham R79.95 per kilogram. Chicken leg quarters R64.95 per kilogram. 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Mr. Meat, ons is oop vir jou gerief. Besoek ons nou in die Budget Center in Wellington Straat, George. Skakel ons by 033-874-2045. 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
3: Go George passasiers, luister gou hier. 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Oproepe na 0800 044 044. 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Go George, help met graagte.

0: Good afternoon. Welcome back. It is 4 o'clock. I'm Sebastian Coleridge with your news. Good day. A council meeting at the Oudtshoorn municipality scheduled to resume at 6:30 p.m. last night was postponed until Thursday afternoon after a group of about 7 people entered the public gallery and demanded that the municipal manager delegated by the minister leave the council chamber. Following the disruptions, the municipal manager adjourned the meeting during yesterday's virtual council meeting. Suzanne Jansen was voted out of her position as speaker. The council is now expected to reconvene on Thursday, subject to proceedings to presume without further disruptions. Two men have been arrested in connection with an armed robbery in a Mozambique restaurant in Mossel Bay. Mossel Bay police apprehended the suspect at a fuel station in KwaNongxaba a few hours after the robbery. After security camera footage helped, they trace their movements. During the incident, the suspects allegedly held several staff members in the room while stealing an undisclosed amount of cash. No injuries were reported, and police have confirmed that no other suspects have been arrested. The investigation into the robbery is continuing. The South African Weather Service has warned of strong winds and rough seas conditions affecting parts of the Western Cape. Damaging winds are expected to impact coastal and adjacent inland areas, while rough seas with large waves may create hazardous conditions for small vessels and coastal activities. Residents, motorists and safe seafarers are advised to exercise caution, secure loose outdoor items and avoid unnecessary travel or activities at sea where conditions may pose a safety risk. Fine and cool weather is expected across other parts of the country. A 38-year-old man is expected to appear in the Bellville Magistrate Court after Western Cape Police arrested him in Delft for allegedly contravening the Regulation of Interception of Communications Act. The arrest followed a tracing operation linked to a hijacking investigation. Police officers discovered more than 3,000 SIM cards from 4 mobile network providers, along with 8 cell phones at a suspect's residence. The man, an asylum seeker, allegedly claimed to be a RICA agent but was unable to provide documentation to support the claim. And the NPA welcomed the dismissal of the appeal against convicted and sentence brought by Oudtshoorn couple Martinez Rabie and Elizabeth Rabie. The two were each sentenced 10 years direct imprisonment following their conviction on the 34 counts of fraud. Elizabeth Rabie's companies, Atiqua Developments and Huang Developments, were each fined 500,000 rand and sentenced to 5 years imprisonment, wholly suspended for 5 years. Rabie, an engineer and former technician employer by the Western Cape Department of Agriculture at the Oudtshoorn Experimental Farm, together with his wife, defrauded the department of approximately 3.2 million rand between 2006 and 2008. The NPA's Eric Ndabazalila elaborates. And with that being said, it seems to me I have a problem with my clip. Nevertheless, a quick look at your financial indicators. A short while ago, the rand traded against the US dollar at 69.34, the euro at 18.86, the British pound at 21.99, and gold is selling at $4,139.99 a fine ounce. Brent crude is $78.72 a barrel, and Bitcoin is currently trading at $65,055.61. This is the end of your news bulletin, compiled by the NFM News team. For NFM News, I'm Sebastian Coleridge.
1: Thank you very much, Sebastian Coleridge, for the news and the financial indicators right here on The Drive. It is now exactly 6 minutes past four. We're going to have a short ad break, and straight after that, it is time for the community diary. En dan skuif Mr. Mario agter die mikrofoon in en hy bring vir ons die pad verkeersverslag. Nja. Maar kom ons breek eens gou vat wat hier is.
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2: Die AGS Britsen nooi uit na 3 dae vrouwenkonferentie met die thema Sterkte en Eer as Atleet, volgens Spreuke 31 vers 25, die prediker apostel Jacobus Brouwers, vanaf die 9de tot die 11de Augustus 2026, die sondag aand is die 9de Augustus, is haar aanddiens om 5 namiddag, die maandag 10 Augustus aanddiens om 6:30, en dan die dinsdag aanddiens die 11de Augustus op 6:30. Die venue is die AGS Bridgeton. Vrouwenkonferentie, nooi iemand, bring iemand saam, kom ervaar Godse liefde en kracht. Die South African Cape Corps Military Veterans Association of the SACCMVA in Naisna, there's a special invitation to a Naisna Sport Day and Bazaar takes place on Saturday the 31st of October 2026 at the Honey Sport Grounds from 10 o'clock. Be part of this fun and fundraiser for the South African Cape Corps Military Veterans Association, Saturday 31 October, Hornley Sports Grounds from 10 till 2. 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The blankets can be dropped off at the Eden FM studios in George, Mossobay or Riversdale or Oudtshoorn. 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Talk to Yvette 044-874-5085. You can also talk to Reverend Johannes Michels on the following number 083-967-3172 083-967-3172, or talk to Auntie Molly on 06-33-153-384 Die gemeente van Duisendorp en Kamanasie betree die belofte 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
4: 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The Myrtle Tree NPO, a shade for single moms. As a 24-hour crisis pregnancy support line. Finding out you're pregnant and can't be very stressful. Dealing with the disappointment and worries can make it difficult to know what to do. You may feel under pressure to have an abortion or suicide may look like the best solution. 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WhatsApp the word pregnant to 084-773-6030. WhatsApp the word pregnant 084-773-6030.
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0: Onse dank gaan uit aan die gemeenskap dagboekspan. 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Kom ons bring so 'n stukkie musiek in hierdie drive. Hoekom dan nou nie? Hier is Manhattans met Shining Star. Dit is 'n lekker sing-along. Come on, Eden FM. Ek weet julle kan, my pragtige luisteraars. Kom ons doen dit. 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En selfs julle wat aanlyn luister by www.edenfm.co.za. Please don't disappoint. Because you are my Shining Star. If you know, you know. Honey.

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0: Every year, the National Sea Rescue Institute saves the lives of children just like me. 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
1: Thank you very much, Anazu Gulwa, for the headlines in this conference. 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
1: The matter against the accused has been remanded to 10 September 2026 for further investigation. It is reported that the accused was initially arrested on 10 February 2025 after 2 illegal firearms and ammunition were found in his possession. He was immediately charged and subsequently appeared in court where he was granted bail. The accused thereafter failed to appear in court, resulting in a warrant of arrest being issued and circulated, leading to his rearrest.
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2: This achievement demonstrates the resilience of the Western Cape public healthcare system and reinforces the importance of investing in well-managed public infrastructure that delivers quality healthcare to residents. It is also a reminder of what can be achieved when government officials, frontline workers and communities work together with urgency and purpose.
0: Umqeqeshi weSpringboks uRasa Rasmus ubize abadlali abaninzi bonzakele ukuze bazokudlala kumdlalo weRugby Championship phakathi kwamabhokobhoko neArgentina ngempelaveke. 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
3: Because a lot of these guys is coming back from injury, as you say, and then some is not really settled in the team, like Cameron and Elrich and those kind of guys. Boan and Grobbies, you know, those guys with 9 caps and 2 caps and so on. So I guess the thing that will happen on Saturday, it won't be perfect, but if we get better and we're growing our game and we're building our game plan and we're getting more in sync and more in sync, hopefully then the score will go our way. But yeah, apart from returning players from injury, getting some match fitness into some guys.
0: Imalikezi ezimali rand i-R16.42 kwidola yasemelika ibeyi-R18.90 kwi-euro. 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

0: 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Thank you, Ms. G. You must have a lekker evening. 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
1: Hou op om geld te mors op advertenties wat mense vergeet. 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

0: So ja, daar het jy hom nou. 5 September is om die draai, kry gerus jou kaartjies, skakel vir Yvette môre. 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The focus tonight, 7 o'clock on school's hour, is on arts and includes interviews with learners and other young people. Learners of Eden Tech High School, George High School, Tebaletu High School, Milkwood Primary School, Otsurang High School, Imizamo Yetu High School, Otenikwa High School, Yonga High School, share their passions. The award-winning gospel singer Bella and the artist and subject advisor Kevin van Niekerk is interviewed. Dit is Roger Jacobs met School's Hour vanavond om 7. 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Hartelijk goeiemiddag, Bev.
1: Hola, hops. 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You see, of jy is te stadig, dan is hy vinnig.
0: Ja.
1: But just be patient.
0: Ja.
1: Time is time. Thank you, Paula. Uitstekend.
0: Daar sê, dankie.
1: Jy red, hola, hops.
0: Dankie, Beverly. It is 10 past 5. Good afternoon, good afternoon. Net na hierdie stukkie musiek. Elder Bart Faith Evans, Lay With You, bring die hops vir jou woensdag winke.

What a song. I just want to lay with you, Yelda Barge and Faith Evans on your drive. It is exactly 30 minutes past 5 en dit is tyd vir Woensdag Wenke hier in FM Hart op Goeiemiddag.

0: Greetings in the wonderful name of our Lord Jesus Christ. My name is Pastor Nosipho Moyigwa. We're getting our scripture today in the book of John chapter 4 verse 14. But whoever drinks of the water that I will give him will never thirst. Indeed, the water that I will give him will be in him a well of water springing up into everlasting life. Hallelujah. Let's pray. Father, in the name of Jesus, Lord, I thank you for the new day. Lord, I thank you for your word, oh God. I pray that you speak to us in the mighty name of Jesus. Hallelujah. Greetings once more in the wonderful name of Jesus. I would love to encourage somebody today with these words, hallelujah, of Christ speaking to the women, to the woman at the well. And he says to her, if anyone can drink of this water that I will give, will never thirst again. Hallelujah. He says again that I will be in him a well of water springing up into everlasting life. I want to encourage you today and say, don't lose hope. Hallelujah. If you can receive Christ as the Lord and Savior today, he will give you satisfaction. Hallelujah. I know you have so many questions in your life. I know that you're going through so many challenges, amen, in such a way that you will see that you will think there is no reason for you to live. But I want to say to you, Christ is that reason. If you can receive him as the Lord and Savior, he will quench that thirst that is in your life, hallelujah, that longing, amen, that peace that you need, hallelujah, that love that you need, amen, that understanding that you live, hallelujah, the water that Christ, you receiving him as the Lord and Savior, he will give you that satisfaction. He will answer you, hallelujah, in all the questions that you have. He is that living water, and the water that he will give, hallelujah, is says it will be the spring, hallelujah, that will, it will be the well that springs up to the everlasting life, amen. Christ is that answer, amen.
1: Dit reik mos soos vis en chips kattebol, koningskos, so sê ek mos.
2: Ai, ek weet is die pad na jou hart, my eie skat. Dis mos die Highway Fishery specialiteit, of course, die lekkerste vis en chips in George.
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Thank you, listeners. I think we have to divert some love songs. How about this track? How about Us by Champagne?

the shout out to Liesl and friends, as well as to Gladys Lawrence. I hope you're enjoying our program tonight. Another listener that WhatsApped us is Florencio Mojas.

You know, I've been through so many changes in my life, girl. Oh, I've been up real high where I thought I didn't need anybody. And then again, I've been down real low where there was no one in my life that needed me. I found that material things I thought had so much value. Oh, girl, didn't really have any value at all. That I was a lonely man. A man with no direction, with no purpose. With no one to love and no one to love me for me.

Yüzünüz. This is the program Kickback with your host Daryl Dammons. This time Kick Real Back with the following track. This track is by Miss Gladys Knight and the Pips. If I Were Your Human.

The next track we are going to listen to is by the Four Tops, I Believe in You and Me.

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We're going to play out with Mr. Gregory Abbott. Shake You Down.

0: Is jy bekommerd oor die kwaliteit van jou drinkwater? 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
4: 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Lovely having all of you listening to news about schools, and tonight we're focusing on the arts. Now the talent on tonight's show, we're going to speak to various young people, mostly some of them learners at schools that I interviewed. Talent show, scouting for Talent America. Learners from amongst other George High School, Tinikwa High School, Temaleto High School, Imazama Hieto High School, Eden Technical High School, Oudtshoorn High School, and Milkwood Primary School, amongst others. And it was lovely speaking to them. But before I play that interview, remember later on I'm speaking to Bella, also the renowned gospel singer. And right at the end I talk to the artist, teacher, and now subject advisor, Kevin van die Kerk. But I'm starting off with my interviews with various youngsters at the talent competition, which was held at the Market Theatre in George. Starting off with Geraldine Wolmerans. Geraldine, it's so nice of you to see. Kijk, ons het baie mooi terugvoering gekry.
5: Baie, dankie. 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Nie almal wil go the extra mile.
4: Ah, nee, dankie.
5: Thank you so much, man.
4: En jou vriendin was ook op skool hier, nee, het jy geweet?
5: I saw Charlene was there. En sy is 'n skoolwolf, hoor.
4: Ja, en nou 'n kringbestuurder, nee. 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
5: Ek het gesien, ek sê, girl, nee, jy klok het.
4: Ja, nee, ek het geweet, jy kan so mooi sing, nie, man.
5: Nee.
4: Whitney nog al, Whitney. Sing af ons Whitney, man.
5: Oh, I wanna dance with somebody. I wanna feel the heat with somebody. Oh, I wanna dance with somebody. And with somebody who loves me.
4: Hey, prachtig. Baie dankie, Geraldine.
5: It's a plaisir, Roger.
4: Well, his name is Prince, his surname, Nontuzili. Prince, of course, don't know if you know the singer Prince.
6: I know him.
4: Were you named after him? Is your father a king?
6: That is actually the beef me and my mom have. Because
4: oh, yes.
6: I'm a Michael Jackson fan and she's a Prince fan.
4: Yes. No, Michael Jackson is great. And Prince also, you guys have very good taste.
6: Yeah.
4: And you've got a beautiful voice yourself.
6: Thank you very much.
4: I really enjoyed your singing.
6: I just want to send out my shout outs to Auntie Karin that got us onto this show, because I wouldn't even have known about this, and here comes this huge opportunity to go to America.
4: Now we know about you, man.
6: Yeah, and
4: That was so cool, you know, your rapping. It was cool. It was as if I'm listening to an American artist or something. Really, man.
6: Thank you very
4: much. Do you want to give us a snippet?
6: A snippet?
4: Please.
6: Okay. I'm going to give you a little piece of what I did here today.
4: Hey, I like your voice, man.
6: It goes, is freedom really free or are we just being deceived? Are police really guardians or just control freaks? Is everybody seeing this or is it just me? Should I talk about it or should I just let it be? A government protecting us? Well, supposedly it's not apartheid. Everybody is suffering with me. I thought this was the future. Feels like it's BC. I'm not Moses, but I'm going to take my people and flee.
4: Oh, wow. That's fantastic. So, I mean, you're Prince and you can lead your people to freedom.
6: I will do. I will try my best.
4: Yeah.
6: And I'll use my music the best way I can, inspiring the youth and all of that. And shout out to my crew back in Mossel Bay, the Alienated crew. Because without them, I wouldn't have had, like, the confidence to step on stage and all of that. So I thank them as well.
4: Fantastic.
6: And you guys are soon to see us out there. Soon to see us.
4: Yes.
6: From here, only more opportunities.
4: Fantastic. Hi, Alyssa Human. You have a beautiful voice. And I heard you're still in school.
7: Yeah.
4: How are you doing?
7: I'm doing good. School's a bit...
4: Well, tell me about your school. What school are you and what grade and stuff?
7: I'm in Otsongwe, and I'm in grade 10.
4: Yeah. Mr. Rudolph still there?
7: Yeah, it's Mr. Rudolph still there. But he's leaving at the end of the year, but so far...
4: Yes, you've been there a while, eh?
7: Yeah. But school's going good so far. I'm enjoying it a lot.
4: Any teachers that you would like to mention?
7: I would like to mention Ma'am Taylor. She's the music teacher at the school, but she's also helped me build my confidence in the music.
4: Okay, so she played a huge role in your music career. What do you want to be one day?
7: I really want to be a performer, but my second option is an architect.
4: Oh, yes, I think you can be both, of course. Eh?
7: Yeah.
4: Could you sing something for us?
7: Sing Tony Braxton and Unbreak My Heart. Don't leave me in all this pain.

0: behind and cry those tears. Thank you. That was beautiful, you're welcome. Know.
1: Thank you.
0: I want to say all of the best to you.
1: Thank you so much. Thank you.
0: Aya Kona Ndaka. From the youth development program, is fantastic having you. And I love what I saw, all the talent here in our beautiful area. How are you?
2: I'm good, sir. How are you?
0: Yes.
2: Thank you very much.
0: Tell me about your organization.
2: Siya Kona. Siya Kona is a youth organization. It's an NPO. It started, we are 11 years old now, operating. We are based in Thembalethu. We don't have our own place where we say you can find Siya Kona is there, their establishment is there. We don't have it, but for facilities, we use Incubeko Youth Training Center for our rehearsals and other stuff. So Siya Kona, we have all the cultural activities, your acting, kambut dance, music, poetry. We have
0: It's fantastic, man. Yeah, I saw them. I was very impressed. I think art is important in our society. No?
2: Yes.
0: Hallo, Elie van Wijngaard. Mevrou Teen George, 2025. 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
0: Bij je dank je. Aisene Sipopu, you have a beautiful voice.
4: Thank
0: That's
4: you.
0: Fantastic, man. When did you start singing?
4: Yeah, I started singing when I was young.
0: Yeah, very young, like 5 years old, six.
4: I don't remember, but I started when I was young, yeah.
0: Were you at school when you started singing?
4: Yes.
0: What school did you go to?
4: In primary, I went to Cholaka Primary School and then to Imisa Moyetu, and then I went to South Cape College.
0: Yes.
4: Yeah.
0: Yeah, but I know Imisa Moyetu had many singers through the years, you know, that won competitions and so on. So, and they've got teachers there that help the children. What teachers can you remember that helped you with your music career, or did you do it on your own?
4: In high school, I was not in choir school, so I was doing drama. I didn't.
0: So they didn't even know about you singing.
4: They did, because I was singing in assembly.
0: What are you gonna sing for us?
4: It's a freestyle song.
0: Right, sure.
4: Okay.

0: Ndiyakufuna mna, ndiyakuthanda mna.
1: Oh, that's so beautiful. Do you want to give a message to young people out there?
0: Yeah, the only message, in fact, it's an advice that I have for young people. Just be you, believe in yourself. That's all.
1: Thank you very much.
0: Thank you.
1: Girls, you, your dancing was excellent. Excellent. What's the name of your dancing crew?
2: Sea Corner Development.
1: Oh, wow, man. I think you guys have lots of talent. Firstly, congratulations. Now you must tell me your name.
2: My name is Sibahle and my surname is Mkopo. I'm in Temaletu High School. I'm doing grade 11.
1: Fantastic. Who taught you to dance?
2: Myself.
1: You taught yourself? Any teachers that you want to mention?
2: No.
1: Okay, thank you very much. The next dancer.
3: My name is Aviwe and my surname is Gwala. I'm in Temaletu High School. I'm doing grade 9.
1: Fantastic. I know Mr. Kona used to be there many, many years ago. His wife is at Imizama Yetu, I think, eh? Who is the principal there now? I don't think you've got a principal. Have you got one?
3: Yes, we have got. But I don't know his name.
1: It's not Mr. Edmund.
4: He's new.
1: Oh, he's new. You don't know his name. But tell me, who taught you to dance like that?
3: I taught myself.
1: Yes, so girls. If somebody would also invest in you guys, you can even become better. Did you also teach yourself? First, tell us your name.
5: My name is Nazi, and my surname is Wachinisi. I'm from Imizamo Yetu, secondary school.
1: Ah, Mrs. Kona.
5: Yes.
1: Okay.
5: I'm doing grade 9.
1: And the last dancer is?
6: My name is Zeze Tu. My surname is Dain. I'm come from Imizamo Yetu.
1: Oh, also Imi.
6: Yeah.
1: Your favorite teacher, Mrs. Kona?
6: Yes.
1: Really? Okay, now you scored lots of marks now in her book because she is listening. She always listens to school's hour. Hi, Inga Nilani. I was once again impressed. This is your second time on school's hour, Eden FM. I really think you have a lot of talent, and I always enjoy listening to you. Are you a professional singer or do you do anything else?
7: Yes, I'm a professional singer and also doing events. Both, I did my first event 4th of July this month. Here in Market Community Theatre, so I'm trying to
1: the expand. Market Community Theatre.
7: Yes, so I'm trying to expand my creativity. Yes. I don't want to stick to music only. Yes. Since I'm also an actor.
1: And you also need to get out of George, I think.
7: Yes, I do get bookings outside George. I do get bookings outside George.
1: Okay, no, fantastic. Tell me, who taught you to sing and to act and so on?
7: I could say no one did.
1: Not a teacher.
7: No teacher, no one.
1: Sure.
7: It's just that it's something that I decided to do, but a lot of people motivated me. They gave me ways of approaching acting, of approaching music and all that stuff. I wouldn't say there's someone that told me, you can sing, so why don't you start singing? No, I'd be lying, so yeah.
1: Okay, just tell us, because this is a school's program, what school did you attend?
7: the well-known school, Temaletu High School.
1: Hey, man. Was it those years when Mr. Kona was still the principal?
7: Yes, it was those years. Because
1: you're thinking all the teachers and learners from Temaletu High School.
7: Yes, it was. I did my matric in 2024.
1: Yes, 2024, not long ago.
7: Yeah.
1: That Mr. Kona is a strict man, eh? But he's been... He's 2020. Is he not so strict?
7: No, he's not strict. It's just that he loves... every student must do order.
1: Yes.
7: Everything must be in order.
1: Yes.
7: You must respect the school rules and everything.
1: That's a good thing.
7: The lot of... I don't want to say the lot of people... let me just say us. We don't want to listen or follow the rules. We just want to be silly sometimes. So that's why we find him as a rash person.
1: Do you have any people like that at the schools?
7: Yeah, because teachers like Miss Tunja, there's a teacher there also who's also, I could say, she did give me some advices on how to approach this industry, especially when I was doing grade 12, because I was busy like going to Cape Town and all that stuff. Meanwhile, I was writing my exams. So, yeah.
1: Fantastic. Thank you very much.
7: Thank you so much, sir.
1: Hierdie twee modelle, ek kan hulle nie sien nie, want ons is nie op televisie nie, maar hulle was uitstekend. Ek is so bly, julle het al die pad van Mosselbaai gekom. 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
8: Ek wil eendag een professionele model word en in fashion marketing werk.
1: Fantasties. 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
8: Ek wil een pageant en runway model wees.
1: Wow. 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
8: Dankie.
1: En dan nou jou mami se vriendin se dogter is ook hier en sy lyk prachtig met haar rooi rok. A lady in red. Girl in red. En sy is Engels. Tell me, how are you? What is your name?
9: My name is Mackenzie.
1: Mackenzie?
9: Yes.
1: And your surname?
9: Vassana.
1: Vassan. Yes. I've got a beautiful name and surname. Tell us about yourself, your school. What do you do?
9: I go to Melkwood Primary. It's not that much work because it's a bit easy for me.
1: Yeah, I love that school, eh? But I know Mr. Darman's. Thomas used to be the principal. Yes. Who is your principal now?
9: Mr. Calm.
1: I hope he's calm at the school.
9: Yes, he is.
1: Fantastic. And the teachers that you like, or your teacher?
9: I like my teacher.
1: Well, what's his name? Give us a name. Or is the secret?
9: No, it's not a secret. It's Miss Orange.
1: Okay, Miss Orange. Is there any children that you want to greet?
9: No.
1: Okay, thank you. And perhaps your family there at home? Mention their names because they're listening now to the radio.
9: So, I'm normally not from Mosselbaai, I'm from Worcester. So, my family from Worcester is most now. My grandma Zielna, my other grandma Maud, and then my aunt Michaela, and my other aunt, I forgot.
1: Okay, no, it's fine. So, but we're greeting everyone in the Vuvu that is listening now. Thank you so much.
9: Thank you.
1: Kanya Giyosi. I love poetry. But first tell us, the school that you are, your grade. Any favorite teacher perhaps? Or teachers?
10: yes. I'm Kanya Giyosi here. So yeah. I go to school at Jonga High School here in Temaluti, George.
1: New school.
10: Yeah. Yes, I'm currently doing grade 12, and my favorite teacher would be Mr. Clausen. Mr. Clausen, my maths lead teacher, is the best in motivating, especially as artists. He motivates us. Good. Actually, on a daily basis.
1: Wonderful. You
10: know, so that inspires me to push more, to put in the work. I love you. Please bury these words under the blanket covering your heart. Let them anchor your soul and seize your thoughts. Because your generosity and kindness just ended up becoming my nightmares. I love you. I know I've said them before to another. Thinking that I am cementing a value of believing. Thinking that I am investing in love that is forever living. But then to realize that I was foolish. Foolish enough in believing in this thing called love. But yet, I still love you. Because of the strings and melodies played by your heart, they tend to attract the thoughts and memories kept by my mind, creating a ball of flame in which nowadays we call it love. Love that is forever existing and love that is always keeping. And I love you because although I was not valiant enough in accepting the love from you, you stayed. And you saved my soul from drowning into the ocean created by the tears stored for years in this lifeless body of mine. And with that kind of love, I managed to push away the feebleness in me. And with love that pushes into the soul, my heart plays melodies in its highest tone and sings the tunes without no words. Please promise me that you'll be mine and I'll be yours, together forever until we're old.
1: Oh, wow, beautiful. Who is the writer of that poem?
10: I am the writer.
1: You're the author, that's incredible. No, no, you're going to get it. That is really excellent. What's your plans for the future? What career? Artist?
10: Actually, I'm still quite figuring out, but what I really want to do is to be an IT specialist. I want to study ICT, IT, all the computer stuff.
1: I see.
10: Yeah, and then...
1: But remember, you can have more than one career.
10: Yes.
1: You can still go on with your art.
10: Yes, and in the side of art, I'd really love to continue doing poetry, and also I am an actor. I am an actor, and at the group Siyakhona Youth Development,

0: thank you that you spend time with School's Hour. Stay tuned in every week when we bring you news of schools and education. And remember, my number is 083-449-2047. 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Good night.
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Good evening, listeners. Welcome to Heartlines for this matter. Dis al weer Woensdag aand 8:00 en ons is baie opgewonde oor hierdie program wat ons elke Woensdag aanbied. This evening we're going to be speaking to Brett Anderson, a young man from Cape Town who's going to talk more about social fathers. A figure, father figure, someone who stands in the gap for a father who is not present or a father who is not active in the lives of the children. En so vanaand wil ek weer vra dat die agteroor sal sit en luister soos jy meer inligting kry rondom sosiale vaders. Vaders wat instaan terwyl aan hulle die kinders se eie biologiese vader nie daar kan wees nie. And so let us once again open up in a word of prayer as we ask God to just be with us as we discuss this topic. Let us pray. Dear Lord, we are so thankful. Thankful that you are our Father. Thank you that you care for us. Thank you that you love us. Thank you that you provide for us. Many of our fathers are not present, active, or positive. But Lord, we thank you to know you're a good father, a father who loves, a father who's always present, a father who's positive and promises us so many things, and your promises comes true. And we pray, Lord, for every father listening, that you might even be with them. Ek bid vanaand aan moeders, oumas, wat die rol staan van papa wees, Here. Bid u rykste seëning ook oor hulle geose geseënde tyd saam, want ons bid in Jesus naam met baie dankseggen. Amen en amen.

0: Hi there, my name is Brett Fish Anderson, and I am part of the Fathers Matter program. I have been working with Heartlines that runs Fathers Matter since about 2015, I think it was, so over 10 years. And I'm somebody that has kind of always found myself in and around youth spaces. So when I was growing up, I was part of holiday clubs, I was part of Scripture Union. When I was at college, I was part of the student Christian organization. And even though I studied as a primary school teacher, my main role throughout my life has typically been youth leader or student leader in a number of churches for most of my life until I joined Heartlines and now kind of work in the NGO space. But even recently, I've become a part-time youth worker at my church again, so back in that space. I love young people. I love the idea of how they are future leaders, but also present leaders in their spaces, that they understand the world a lot better than we do in terms of kind of technology and how things are moving on, and that they are both the present and the future. And I really love young people and kind of the crisis we see in the world today as a whole, but especially in South Africa, there is a crisis. Violence and gender-based violence, unemployment, education, kind of all those different critical areas. And so I think wherever I am in life, I'm always going to be drawn towards how do we make a better world for those who are living in it now, but especially those who are going to be living in it. And so when I was invited to work with Heartlines, it was in a space where we had a program called What's Your Story, which was about connecting people. I'm also very much, as a 52-year-old white man in South Africa, very much focused on understanding and learning from history, understanding my privilege, understanding kind of what has happened and how do we, again, build bridges, build tables, how do we bring people together in a country where we are so divided, and one of those spaces is along race. And so that's quite important to me as well. But when it comes to why I'm a part of Fathers Matter, I think one of the things about me is I am a poet, and I recently released a book called Not Water, Just Ice. But if you look at the title on the cover, it's a play on words, Not Water, Justice. And so it speaks to how water can kind of sustain us through the day. Water helps us get to the next day. But justice is what we need to be able to live long term, to be able to see better lives for us and the people around us. And so there's a poem in this book that I want to read, which I think kind of best explains why I'm part of Fathers Matter. And maybe the story behind the poem is it was last year, Saturday morning, after these big torrential downpours in Cape Town. I was doing a workshop in Mitchell's Plain. It went really well. 30 or so people braved the weather to come out and be in that workshop. And then on the way home, my GPS took me through one of the dodgier parts of Khayelitsha, and Khayelitsha is a space I go into quite often, so it's not the space that scares me, but this was definitely kind of, okay, things are a bit shadier here, and the water just kept getting higher and higher, and I got to the point where I wasn't sure if my car was going to make it through from a water perspective, because it's getting deeper, and I don't think I can turn around. And at this point, I was behind a van, and the van had stopped on the side of the road to let cars coming through from the other side come through, and the cars coming through, the water was above their wheels, just to give you an idea of how hectic it was. And then suddenly my eye caught a glimpse of something on the left, and a young guy jumped out and with a crowbar smashed my passenger mirror and then came around to my side of the car, the driver's side, and hit my window 3 times full on with the crowbar. And miraculously, somehow, I don't know if it's polo engineering or God or whatever it was, but the window didn't break. And in that moment that goes at 100 miles an hour and also 0.0 seconds an hour, I was able to kind of collect myself, put the car in reverse. There were cars behind me, but I was able to reverse about 2 meters and the guy ran off. And people across the road from me were like, you need to turn around. They're waiting for you up ahead. And so I managed to suddenly find that I could turn around and had to drive without my GPS, just kind of trying to remember where I got to until I came to a main road kind of intersection and was really shaken, as you can imagine. And what was interesting to me was that my emotion in that moment wasn't anger. It was sadness. It was a sense of, this is why we do the work we do. This is why I was in Mitchell's Plain this morning chatting to people about Fathers Matter, the positive, active presence of men in the lives of children. And so this poem is what I wrote pretty soon after that, and it's called Crowbar, and this is why I'm a part of Fathers Matter. Crowbar by Brett Fish Anderson. Fathers Matter was the title of the workshop we had just held, and also etched on the face of the angry young man aiming his crowbar at my car window, raining anger against absence as if each fresh blow brought an opportunity to somehow recapture the present active presence of the ghost who had never showed up because of how we all had collectively failed him. The passenger mirror, smashed and abused, hanging on for dear life as a reminder to me that we have to do better, to hold up a reflection of the humanity that is on offer, even to those who have been severely overlooked and dismissed to the trash pile, hidden in the outskirts where we can choose to ignore them until a chance encounter reminds us of the violence of our betrayal. But a whisper had gone out that morning to a small group of men who had braved the storms to be present and active and positive against all the odds their community was showering them with. And the hope is that will grow into a call and then a shout and finally a movement of dedicated men whose lives will tell a different story, one that will be eagerly passed from ear to willing ear, that will march through the spaces in our country where many fear to tread and which might even one day grab hold of a terrified young man standing in the dark, crowbar at his feet, and spark in him the unlikely dream of the kind of father he might be to the young boy watching him from the shadows. That is the poem I wrote, and that boy, and many like him, the ones we read in the headlines and hear on the news stories and maybe see around us, are the reasons that I have chosen to be a part of this program that seeks to find and declare that fathers matter.
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0: So as I mentioned, my name is Brett Fish Anderson, and the Fish is a nickname which stands for faithful in serving him. And the him is Jesus, as a person of faith who tries to be a Jesus follower and follow that command to love your neighbor as yourself. The word fish is a daily reminder to me that I must kind of walk in that direction. And when it comes to Fathers Matter, our tagline is working towards the positive active presence of men in the lives of children. And that serves us as a daily reminder of what we need to do for the benefit of children, but also for the benefit of the moms and the dads and society as a whole. And so I work with an organization called Heartlines, and we are an NGO that seeks to help people move from professed values to lived out values. And how do we live out the things we say we believe? And so Fathers Matter is the main focus that we have at the moment, realizing that the lack of positive, active presence of men in the lives of children is the cause of so many of the challenges that our country faces. And you might be listening to this thinking, what about me? I don't have any children. I'm so glad you asked, because that is me. But while I don't have any biological children, I am an uncle to 12 children across four continents. I'm a youth leader at a church called Wellspring. I'm an official mentor to a young guy called Asher, who said, hey, will you mentor me, about 3 years ago, and we continued to walk. And I'm an unofficial mentor to a number of ex-youth people from the past maybe 30 years. And in Heartlines, we call that social fathers or positive role models. And it also works for grandfathers and sports coaches and teachers and more. And so specifically today, I want to cover that aspect of Fathers Matter. And the conversation of Fathers Matter, you might think, well, why don't mothers matter? And for us, we know that goes without saying. It goes without saying. Mothers have been largely carrying the burden in this country, often single mothers, often grandmothers, of raising young people. Mothers matter, there's no question. But there's often been a question about fathers matter. And so we want to declare they absolutely do matter. They must matter. And they should matter. But there's a portion of the story that speaks to social fathers, people who don't have their own children, but can maybe step in the gap. And so a man who wants to be a healthy role model in the lives of the young people around them, not to replace fathers. And so when we speak about my brother-in-law, Morne, who is an excellent father, sometimes I can spend time with his kids to maybe give him a bit of a break. And so it's about supporting him in his role as a dad. But in other cases, it may be that the dad is not there anymore, or maybe the dad was never there. Or maybe there's cases where the dad is not active or positive. And so we have an opportunity to really pour some goodness into this child's life, provide some stability and positive motivation and encouragement. And we talk to that whole thing of a village raises a child. And I really believe there's so much value in that as communities. How do we come together? It's a lot of burden, a lot of effort, a lot of expectation for a set of parents. Or sometimes you just have one parent to raise a child. How can we gather collectively around them? We live in a country where close to 70% of children are growing up without a biological father in the home. And so there is such a crucial need for social fathers to put their hands up and get involved. So let's go back to that opening Fathers Matter statement and just kind of look at the different ingredients, the different parts of it that are there. Working towards the positive, active presence of men in the lives of children. So we speak about presence because we need dads to show up, right? We need dads to be there. We need them to be in the room. I think that one goes without saying. We talk about active because a dad can be present, but in the old days, maybe it used to be that the dad would come home, grab the newspaper and disappear. And maybe these days it's a screen, maybe it's a TV or a phone. So the dad is there, he's present, but he's not active. And we're saying we need fathers and father figures who will be active in the lives of the young people. And then we speak about positive because a present dad can be violent or abusive or verbally negative or addicted to drink or drugs or things like that. So he can be present and he can be active, but that is not a positive thing. And then we deliberately speak about men in that statement, working towards the positive active presence of men in the lives of children, not fathers, because while we include fathers in that, we want to broaden the category. And many times fathers are not there in the three ways that I've mentioned. And that's where social fathers come in, sometimes to support fathers that are there, maybe struggling, maybe doing well, and other times to step in where there's no father at all. I've already read you a poem from my book, Not Water, Just Ice. And the second poem in this book that deals with this topic is actually called Fathers Matter. So I want to share that with you as well, just to give you a deeper glimpse into what we're talking about. And it's the things I've mentioned already. Fathers Matter by Brett Fish Anderson. Active, positive presence. Because active presence can be negative, divisive, corrosive, explosive. Sometimes absence can be a gift. Active positive presence, because a positive presence can be passive,

Presence can be disguised as presence, active positive presence, because it can be hard to be close when you're far away, distant, hesitant, reluctant, unrepentant. Sometimes distance makes the heart grow harder. Positive, active presence, because sometimes geography is unavoidable, but if one is intentional, open to multidimensional majors in communication, fosters advanced preparation, sometimes presence doesn't need a body to show up. We raise the call of fathers matter, not because they never did. They always have and always will. But for too long, too many of them had their lives set to mute, their bodies turned to commute, priorities on alternate routes. And for a wide variety of complicated and complex, nuanced and historical reasons, just have not been good enough, enough. It's time to change this narrative, to ease the burden on single moms and grandmothers who tremble under the weight of responsibility they have carried for too long. Time for men to step up, to step in, to lean in, to be learning and earning back the respect due to anyone who takes on the monumental task of parenting by showing up and growing up while skilling up and filling up their reserves by engaging with the village that will be required to see this child come of age well. It is beyond time for fathers to demonstrate that we matter. And so we talk about that well-known African proverb, it takes a village to raise a child, but yet how true that has become for children in the world today, especially when they live in contexts that are low in resources or violence adjacent. How are young children growing meant to live in such a world without becoming the very thing they see around them? If you think back to that first poem I read, when that is the role model, how do you become something different? And this is when the intentionality of fathers matter, and particularly social fathers, comes to the fore. Children need to have the positive influence of positive role model adults in their lives so that they can grow up having positive characteristics modeled to them and lived out around them. Social fathers, the value and importance of men who are part of the community, putting their hands up and stepping in and saying, we are here with you. Active, positive presence of men in the lives of children.

0: Kom geniet die aand saam met drie van ons land en streek se grootste liedjieskrywers en sangers, Chris Philies van Mosselbaai.
1: Onthou jy nog die dag toe ons tieners was?
0: Michael Lund en Pieter van der Westhuizen.
2: Wie se kind is jy? Wat my so verlei? Weet jou ma van jou?
0: DJ Melly Diamonds. Dit vind plaas op Saterdag die 19 September 2026 om 6 namiddag by die Dalmeida Gemeenskapsaal in Mosselbaai. Kaartjie slechts R150 beskikbaar by Chris Philies op 076-861-4928.
3: So we're speaking to the program Fathers Matter and the search for positive, active presence of men in the lives of children, with a specific focus on social fathers, people who don't have their own biological children, but are stepping in to either support fathers, mothers, or to kind of step into the gaps. And one of the resources that Heartlines has with our Fathers Matter program is we've got these 7 incredible short movies that are all available online. 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Each one deals with a different aspect of fatherhood. And the one that is specifically connected to social fathers is called Munskup. And let me just read you the synopsis of that movie. Kyle is a troubled but promising young man, unemployed, fatherless, and raised by a single mother, Sandra. With nothing much to keep him motivated besides his love for cars, Kyle finds himself in the clutches of a powerful local gang leader, Roy. When another father figure who

0: is a youth leader at the local church, steps in to offer him a new sense of direction, Kyle must make a choice. Can Broa Warren help Kyle find a different path in his life? Does Kyle want it badly enough? And so this movie was released in 22, and it's in Afrikaans with subtitles in English. So it's accessible to a lot of people. And the director of this movie, his name is Eric Mokgale, and he spoke about kind of the story of the movie. And he said the story is about how the absence of a masculine figure plays a pivotal role in shaping the boy child with his decision making. The film is centered around a small family of boys that are nurtured by their loving matriarch, who is unable to financially provide for her sons and are surviving through hand-me-downs. After years of poverty and charity, the firstborn gets into the world of crime as he starts seeking a better life for himself and his family. Conflict arises among the brothers when the protagonist is forced to make a choice between walking a righteous path or joining his brother and living a felonious lifestyle. So you've got the story of this young guy. You see there's no father, and these two possible father figures, these two social fathers, step forward. One is a gang leader who just wants him to do crime and just wants to take advantage of him. And early on in the movie, Kyle's cousin is killed doing the same kind of thing. And so he just wants to replace Andrew with Kyle. And then you've got this other social father potential, a guy at the church who sees him and invites Kyle to help him fix up this car that he has. He has this classic car, and through this, Kyle discovers that he really likes fixing cars, and he kind of discovers some purpose for his life. But really what Bra Warren is offering him is time and just something like a distraction, in a sense, some means for them to spend time together. And so some of the questions that we'll sit with a crowd and ask when we show this movie is, why do you think Kyle was tempted to get involved with Roy and his crew? And one of the things Kyle says when he's explaining to Bra Warren, he says, Kyle is our easy ticket out of here. And so the young guys kind of know it's wrong. They know it's not the best way. They know it's not safe, but it's the only way out of their present situation. Another question we ask is, what do you think motivated Bra Warren to take an interest in Kyle and to try and help him? And what did he offer? And as I said before, he offered time and attention, whereas the Roy was offering kind of money and the lifestyle and the way out of here. And then another question, how did inviting Kyle to help restore the car give Kyle some purpose in life? There's the scene where Kyle is so excited and he goes to his mom and he's like, Mom, I think I really love fixing cars. And through the story, through fixing the car, Bra Warren sells the car and gives part of the money to Kyle so that he can invest in studies in a technical college and pursue this new dream that he has. And so he finds purpose. And so that story really, I think, just kind of reflects on what so many young people face today. Maybe they're young people that don't have the benefit of the choices between a good and a bad social father. And so the bad one is the only one there, and that's what they take. And so how do we as Heartlines, how do we as church, as community, invite men to be alert and aware so that we can be that alternative solution of a social father that is there to really assist and support and spend time with and help find purpose? So Eric Mokgale answered a few questions about the movie, and I really liked his thoughts on that. So I want to share a couple of the questions. He was asked, what do you like about the story? And he said, I enjoy coming of age stories. What I enjoy about my film is seeing the personal development of a young man having to make critical decisions that lead to one's character development. It is really just about the beauty of growth. And so the story really does kind of shine the light on critical thinking, critical questions. If you do this, what path are you likely to take? If you go this way, what's likely to happen? What are going to be the consequences of your decisions? What have you seen happen to your cousin? What are you hoping will be different to you? And so what is beneficial about these seven movies that we have as Heartlines, and you have the freedom to just go online and watch them with your family, bring a bunch of people together and watch them, or there's an invitation to get a Heartlines rep, and we are scattered all around the country to come into your community. You set up a wall, we'll bring in a projector and the movie, and we'll show a movie, and then we'll host some questions to host discussion. And what is powerful often is connecting a story that you watch, which feels quite removed from you, and saying, how does that connect to you? Do you have the same feelings? Do you have the same temptations? Do you have the same opportunities? And our stories really connect to people because they are real South African stories. They are a reflection of what is happening. And so this is an incredible resource, and Heartlines offers them free. So get hold of us if you have a group of people and want to watch. But as I say, you can go and host your own viewings, and the discussion guide is available online, so you can sit with a couple of these questions and wrestle with them. And so the director was asked, are you excited to be one of the directors on the Fathers Matter campaign, and why? And he said, it is my passion to help men or boy children to discover their identity and help shape them into someone that they can be proud of and know their role in society. Being a director on the Fathers Matter campaign excites me, as it's not only an honor, but it motivates me to continue guiding the next generation of men towards a better change. And what I love about that answer is he's speaking into what does it mean to be a social father. He says, help young people discover their identity, help shape them into someone they can be proud of, help them understand their role in society. These are all things that somebody who just takes time and a little bit of intentionality walking alongside a young boy or a young girl can kind of impart in them. Eric was asked, how do you feel about contributing to the broader narrative that exists around the topic of fatherhood in South Africa? And he said, I believe in sharing my own experiences and stories of manhood as it contributes to the broader narrative of relatability for men. As men, and this is so important, as men, we tend to be so consumed with our problems that we forget to have a mindset of no man being an island. By breaking down generational and systemic narratives of oppression and masculinity, we are able to teach our boys how to come into their own identity and redefine what being a man is. And then he goes on to say, as a father, I am daily learning how to be a better man, an example to my sons, in the hopes of creating a positive domino effect on our South African boys. And that is so important, and that is the crucial piece, this thing of a domino effect, which reminds me actually of a story of a workshop we ran. I think it was in Elsie's River in Cape Town, where in a group, in a Fathers Matter workshop setting, there was a church community, and they looked around and said, well, how many people in our community, in our church community, don't have fathers? And they counted about 20 young people. And they came to the conclusion that as a church community, we can be social fathers to these young boys. We can go and support them when they're playing sport. We can go with the moms to report day. We can even be available if a mom needs us to go around and help put up a shelf, or we can just be present and active and positive in the lives of these children. We can't fix Elsie's River. We can't fix Cape Town. We can't fix South Africa. We can't fix the world. But in this community, in this space where we've identified 20 young people, we can be social fathers to them. And the hope is, just as what Eric Mahale said, what did he say? The hopes of creating a positive domino effect on our South African boys. Because if this is happening in Elsie's River, what happens? The neighbors are kind of looking over the wall and going, oh, we could do that. We've got 8 kids in our community. We can step in for them. And the next community is like, oh, we've got 16. We can do that. And it's about making kind of this challenge of South Africa, this 70% of kids growing up without biological fathers. And that feels so overwhelming. And you see that when fathers are absent, it leads to gender-based violence. It leads to people being affected by gender-based violence. It leads to poor employment levels. It leads to drugs and all these negative things. And it feels so overwhelming. But suddenly, you've got it in a little manageable container. In our little group, in our little space, we can take care of one person, of two people, of 5 people. And so I really want to encourage those of you listening today, maybe you're a woman, and maybe the same thing kind of applies in a way of being a social mother as well, stepping into spaces. Maybe there are moms that are absent, or maybe it's about supporting moms that are already there. Maybe you are a father, and it's about being encouraged to be positive and active and present in the lives of your children. Or maybe you're just part of a community and you go, this is something our community needs. This is something we can work together on. This is incredible stuff. And there's such a need in our community. How do I get my friends? How do I get my colleagues? How do I get the other people in my sports team or my church or whatever it is to gather around these things? And before I leave, I just want to encourage you that another free resource we have, and this is super helpful, is called the Fathers Matter Coach. And it literally lives on your phone. You add it as a WhatsApp contact. And I'll give you the number now, and I'll give you the number again at the end if you need to grab a pen so long. But all it is, you add the number 060-058-2107. You call it Fathers Matter Coach or Coach. And what happens is you say the word hi. You just write hi, H-I, hit send. It will ask you what are the ages of your kids if you have kids. Maybe it's the, if you're a social father, it's the young people that you're wanting to kind of work with. And then what it does is it will send you regular prompts on how to be a better dad. And at the same time, you can ask it questions. How do I change a nappy? My seven-year-old is being bullied at school. What can I do? Can you give me an activity that doesn't need a lot of resources to play with my nine-year-old daughter? Those kind of things. And so it acts like a coach in your pocket. Is absolutely amazing. We have, I think, close to 14,000 people using this. We'd love to see it in the hands of a million people. So if you are a dad in particular, if you're a social father, or if you know them, write down this number and pass it to them. But take out your phone, open WhatsApp, start a new contact, and put in this number, 060-058-2107. Add it as a contact, call it coach, say hi, and let the magic begin. It will give you practical tips. It will grow your confidence as a dad or as a social father, and it connects you to a bigger movement. And so in closing, for those of you that have been listening and going, yes, I want to be a social father, what do I do? Again, like this often feels overwhelming, start with one younger person. Be intentional. Set up regular encounters. Maybe you start once a month. What I like doing is once a week because it has that regularity, but maybe young people are so busy today. Just first Saturday of every month, let's go for a walk, or I'll take you for coffee, I'll take you for a milkshake, let's go for a park run. Find out what they are interested in, just like Kyle was interested in cars in this story, and join them in their interests. Start by listening. Just hear their story, hear the challenges, hear what they're struggling with, hear what their hopes and dreams are. Just start by listening and maybe sharing some of your story. And then find a community to get involved in. Maybe it's youth leading or sports coaching or scouts or running or any kind of hobby. Find a space that naturally puts you alongside young people so you can build relationship, so you can be a social father. And then focus on being present, active, and positive. Work on yourself. Be open, be honest, be authentic, be approachable. You are trying to become a positive role model. It doesn't mean that you're perfect. And when you're not perfect, when you make mistakes, be open about that. Be okay to apologize. Be okay to make right. In this same story, Manskap, the pastor has to go back to Kyle and apologize when he doesn't trust him for one situation. And so it's about being real and authentic. And then I'd say you have to work alongside the parents or the parent, because you're not competing for attention. You're looking to support. And if you have parent buy-in, you're more likely to receive young person buy-in. And unfortunately, with the nature of our country, we have to prove that we are safe. There's so many dodgy characters and so much violence in the country and suspicion and things like that maybe it takes a bit of time to actually build relationship with the parents, and then a little bit later you start finding space to be a social father. But if you're an uncle, you can do it with your nieces and nephews. If you are already a youth leader or coach or whatever, you've got young people in your parameter. All of this and everything you've heard today is working towards the positive, active presence of men in the lives of children for the benefit of the child, the mother, the father, and the whole community. I am Brett Fish Anderson. It's been an absolute pleasure chatting with you today. I hope that some things have landed well. You can also look me up on social media at Brett Fish A. In most spaces, Brett the Fish on TikTok. I regularly post things about Heartlines and Fathers Matter and kind of speak into those things. You can hear some more of my poetry into the matter. But let's do this together. Let's build. This starts to build hope in the country, which is exciting, and starts to let us know that we can head in a more positive direction. Thank you.
1: Die Love Oudtshoorn Festival vind plaas tussen 1 en 4 Oktober 2026. 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
2: We come to the end of our evening Heartlines Fathers Matter, a program that talks about positive, active, present fathers in the lives of the children. En ons het gehoor vanaand van die sosiale vaders, die pa wat instaan, terwyl ander vaders nie daar kan wees nie. If you want any information, please feel free to call me. 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My number is 083-2800-547. 083-2800-547. As discussed every week, we also have a coach that is a WhatsApp companion, a WhatsApp support, a WhatsApp counselor, somebody that can help you on your journey. 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So thank you so much for listening. Thank you so much for being a part of our program. And we will see you next week, same place, same time. God bless.

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0: Dus jouw stem in de paradijs is hier in FM. Goedenavond en bye. Welkom. 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Ik is Jason Stanley in jouw gezelschap. En wat een plezier om vanavond samen je te gaan keier. Hier op die zenders van Eden FM, jouw stem in die paradijs. Een eer van wonderlijke klanken wat ons voor je opgedis het. En geloof en vertrouw dat jij dit samen met ons geniet het hier op Eden FM se golven, om het zo te stellen. Maar ja, het is mijn plezier om samen te kan keier. Hier die tijd van die aand, 10 tot 12, op jouw late night drive op Eden FM, jouw stem in die paradijs.
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2: See, they don't know nothing. They don't know nothing. All this stuff been warmed over and redone, and it's all right. I'm glad they're getting it. I've been in this business for a long, long time. And even I didn't know where the music was going for a while. And I was saying, when are they gonna find that magic? When is the music gonna get back to simple and basic? Cause I wanna go back to a time when the music touched your heart and your soul and your mind and your body. I wanna go back to a time when there were blue lights in the basement. Y'all know what I'm talking about. I wanna go back to a time when slow dancing was still in style. And when you got out on the dance floor, you touched your partner. You didn't have to look for them.

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I want to find those people that made that kind of music, you know. And I just want to tell them, thank you. Thank you for giving us romance and mystery. I want to find Nat King Cole and Billy Eckstine and Marvin Gaye and Stevie Wonder and the Four Tops and the Temptations and the Pimps and Smokers. I want to find them, and I just want to walk up to them and say, you did it. 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

Well now, here we are once again, facing one another. You looking in my eyes and I'm looking in yours, wondering what in the world went wrong. You know, it really doesn't make a whole lot of sense to sit here and try to figure out where the fault lies, whether it was your fault or whether it was mine. I guess all that really matters is that what I came here to tell you, and that is I don't think I can live my life without.